Somebody say, hey, hey, hey. Somebody say, hello, hello, hello. Somebody say, hey, hey, hey. Somebody cries, why, why, why. Somebody say, hey, hey, hey. Somebody say, hello, hello, hello. Somebody say, hey, hey, hey. Somebody cries, why, why, why. Somebody say, hey, hey.

Somebody say, somebody say, somebody say, somebody cries, somebody say, somebody say, somebody say,

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0: Hey Namibia, what makes you, you? Is it the beauty of your landscapes, your unstoppable spirit, or the way you stand together? It's all of that and more. Because when you dream big. And when you reach high. No fear, only freedom. What if I fall? No, what if I fly? Fly Namibia connects people, businesses, communities, opportunities, dreams. From Ventu to Katima, from Lourdes to the world. 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Fly Namibia, we rise by lifting others.
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1: It's Tuesday, the 7th of July, and I'm Angie Scholes with your 6 a.m. news. Opposition parties are calling for the rent control bill to be fast-tracked amid increasing rental costs. The bill, introduced 9 years ago, aims to regulate rent and residential evictions. Industries and Mines Minister Modestus Amutse said it had been referred to the Urban and Rural Development Ministry, while Ina Hengari of the Popular Democratic Movement urged authorities to implement practical measures to tackle housing crisis.
2: The rental crisis is born out of the housing shortage. And so I've not seen the minister really come out to give us a proper solution, or at least an approach or a proposed strategy into how we curb the housing crisis.
1: To South Africa, Forum for South Africa is calling for the Mkhandla Commission to be extended for another 2 to 3 years as it continues investigating allegations of corruption, abuse of power, and the looting of public funds. FOSA's Tebogo Mashilompane says all those implicated must be held accountable regardless of their position. He also praised KwaZulu-Natal Police Commissioner, saying his revelations helped trigger the commission and that it should be fully supported. Supported and funded.
3: What has been revealed so far is only the beginning, and South Africans deserve the full truth. FOSA believes the commission must not end prematurely. South Africans are tired of corruption, state capture, and the misuse of public funds. The Madlanga Commission must be given the time and resources it needs to finish its work without fear or political interference.
1: In other news, Lebanon's president says Israel's continued presence in the south is preventing the Lebanese army from deploying to the area. In a statement, the president said, the situation is undermining the authority of the Lebanese state and delaying the implementation of a deal involving gradual Israeli withdrawal and army deployment. He called for international pressure on Israel, saying it's essential for achieving a lasting peace. And finally, Springbok coach Rassie Erasmus made sweeping changes to the squad that embarrassed England 45-21 on Saturday, keeping only 5 members of the starting team for this coming weekend's Nations Championship clash with Scotland at Loftus. They are Jesse Creel, Damien Willemse, Paul de Villiers, Ruan Nurkia, and Peter Steph de Toey, who will retain the captaincy after Siya Kolisi's late withdrawal from Ellis Park match. Andre Pollard will form the halfback pairing, and Johan Grobler and Wilco Lowe will anchor the scrum. Find all these stories and so much more on our website, futuremedianews.com.na. 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
5: 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The dollar trading at 16 Namibian dollars and 23 cents. The pound trading at 21 Namibian dollars and 73 cents. As for your commodities, well, gold is trading at $4,164 US dollars per fine ounce. Brent crude oil trading at $72 US dollars per barrel. 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
6: And now for the current weather conditions as across the country. The current temperature in the capital city at 9, Wolfish Bay 8, Sokomit 14, Rundu 13, Kitmansup 14, the Triple O's, aka Shakati and Dangwa, Ongudiva at 12, and Archie Rango also recording a current temperature of 12 degrees Celsius.

0: George Benson, please say give me the morning next time because we are pushing you very early this morning.
1: Yeah,
0: it is 99 FM, the AM Rush. Mooks, how are you feeling, man? How's
1: your
0: week?
1: I'm feeling awesome,
0: so
1: man. It's good and bad for me this morning.
0: Yeah.
1: It's good that Donald Trump cannot overturn that defeat of last night, which is a big amount. So 4-1.
0: Ay, ay, ay.
1: Thank you, Belgium.
0: So that red card would have just saved them.
1: Thank you, Romelu Lukaku. Thank you so much for teaching America a lesson. And I'm not sure that Donald Trump can overturn this. Secondly, Cristiano Ronaldo is finally out of the World Cup, man.
0: Yeah, I feel for life, bro.
1: Yeah, I feel really bad. But knowing Cristiano Ronaldo, he might come back in 2030.
0: How old is Cristiano Ronaldo?
1: It's a different guy, this one. He'll be back. I think one of his goals is to play with his son.
0: Yeah.
1: Professional football before he retires.
0: Uh-huh.
1: And I think he might aim for that. But hey, man, I just wanted to let the world know that Donald Trump cannot overturn 4-1.
0: Not a chance.
1: Yeah. United States is out of the World Cup now. They must sit at home, watch the game, host the rest of the countries, and mind your business.
0: Also, stick to football. Leave soccer, soccer to soccer.
1: Like they say,
0: players.
1: Soccer.
0: Soccer.
1: It's one of the best soccer teams. Nothing is the best.
0: Yes, we like it.

0: And just like that, it is 06:16 already. It is time to unpack the update for you.
1: Now, there's a lot happening around the country. Yeah, there is the fuel prices that decrease, and there is a situation where WhatsApp is beginning to roll out username features where people can search you on your name.
0: What so, if I don't want to talk to people?
1: Yeah, I would like to look for Elon Musk, you know? Hopefully he has a username that could just like...
0: To tell him what exactly? Hi, bra, Elon. You know what?
1: I want to fly in your spaceship.
0: You know what I already foresee, bro? These South Africans, South Africans are some of the most creative people on this planet.
1: Hi, Elon, you're flying your spaceship. Also, Bank Ventures has dropped a feature where you can literally WhatsApp an Easy Wallet.
0: Yeah, that one is pretty cute.
1: That actually is really nice.
0: That is so easy because, I mean, if you look at navigating on the app, it's so easy to just copy a number and throw it in somewhere and paste.
1: Bro.
0: That's it, right?
1: Bro.
0: Now, for example, when you have to go onto the banking app, maybe the person WhatsApped you the number.
1: Yeah.
0: Are you clicking on it and it's calling the person? No, end the call. I just want to copy and go
1: and
0: paste.
1: Go paste.
0: It. Then it tells you the characters are too much. Now, you're going, it's a lot. It's a lot.
1: Now it's in the app, bro.
0: Yeah.
1: I just hope my wife doesn't find out about it. Because
0: then you're in trouble.
1: Bro.
0: You don't have an excuse.
1: Don't have an excuse. Amazon chooses South Africa for one of the world's largest land restoration projects. So Amazon is busy out here doing good for the nation. Mm. And they're putting green back into the world. And they decided to choose South Africa as one of the restoration countries to focus on restoring the world.
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0: headlines, Windhoek reports 60% drop in government debt to the municipality. Minister Solly Maletsi vows action after a Public Service Commission report exposes systematic failures at CETA. And UN chief calls for global rules to govern artificial intelligence.
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2: Now for your update this morning, as of July 7th, we're looking at the FIFA World Cup. France, Paraguay. France, of course, defeating Paraguay. Morocco defeating Canada. And the big one, we want to know, Norway, Brazil, and of course, Haaland all the way. And then Mexico, England winning that one, of course. And the big one was yesterday that we all was waiting for, was that Portugal, Spain. And these guys have met 15 times, and unfortunately, Spain defeated Portugal 1-0. Belgium, USA, the game that I'm so excited for, that I was excited for, and shout out to Belgium for showing Trump what he cannot overturn. 4-1, a victory with Romelu Lukaku securing it in the final minutes. Today's round of 16, we're looking at the two bigs going up against each other. That's Argentina versus Egypt. Dora's husband said yesterday something which is very true, that Argentina's been playing only international friendlies, particularly. They've just been playing AFCON. Argentina, all the way through, bruv, have just been playing African teams, bruv. It feels weird. And then, of course, Switzerland and Colombia. As for the top world scorer, we've got Erling Haaland with 7 goals, Lionel Messi with 7 goals as well, Harry Kane with 6, and Kylian Mbappe with 6. African teams that might still be in the race as Morocco are through to the quarterfinals after beating Canada. Egypt are in action today as they go against Argentina for a place in the final. Senegal, Tunisia, Ghana, Cote d'Ivoire, Algeria, South Africa, and Cape Verde have all been eliminated. This is very sad. As for the quarterfinals, which matches are confirmed? Well, we have France versus Morocco. That is confirmed. We've got Spain versus Belgium. That is confirmed. And my favorite, England versus Norway. That one is confirmed. I think the best final we'll see is Norway versus France in the final. That one will be one for the books. And that's all we have for you for the World Cup update.
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0: It is the AM Rush. Oh, you're listening to Mooks and Adora. Very excited to get you through this beautiful chose day. As per tradition, let's quickly look at what the business update has up their sleeve for us. First of all, hello, Kange Load.
1: Botswana.
0: Please, but
1: and
0: do that.
1: Piratis. Mm. So, Namibian telecommunications company, Demishi Teleco, has launched its Botswana expansion by signing infrastructure sharing agreements with Piratis Botswana and Abrikona Botswana, paving the way for fiber broadband service to more than 40,000 homes in Francis Town. The agreement signed in Gaborone allows the two internet services providers to access open fiber network to deliver broadband services to residential and business. So it looks like the Botswana and the Namibia, they are linking together very well. And so far, we've been doing a lot of good business together.
0: Yeah.
1: Which for me, that is a good one.
0: That's
1: furthermore,
0: a good one.
1: We've got a cool one, the Chinese. More than 150 Namibian business representatives participated in Namibia-China Shanghai, the business forum where the government pitched Namibia as a gateway to Southern Africa and sought to attract Chinese investors into energy, mining, logistics, manufacturing, value addition. Now, I think the industry that can need a little bit of push, particularly here at home, is manufacturing.
0: Yeah, facts.
1: I think we need to start adding industries to the chain line where we are actually making things.
0: Yeah.
1: So shout out that we're getting Chinese

0: investors. I mean, if no one is going to invest and the Chinese are willing to invest, I say let them invest, man.
1: Yeah. Can I talk to you for a minute? Look. All I did was look. Why you tripping? Look, check this out.

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3: It's Tuesday, the 7th of July, and I'm Angie Squalls with your 7 a.m. news. The city of Windhoek says municipal

0: Well, debt owed by government institutions has dropped by 60%, reflecting improved debt recovery. City spokesperson Lydia Mutenya says the outstanding balance fell from 67 million Namibian dollars in May to 27 million in June 2026. She added that the city's overall debtors book also declined from $912 million to $845 million, indicating stronger revenue collection. However, Mutenya says she cannot disclose which government institutions still owe the municipality outstanding amounts. Here's public policy analyst Dr. Marius Kundumo.
1: We take note of the figure that they are giving, but for the sake of transparency and accountability, the city of Windhoek is a public institution, and residents of Windhoek, their customers, are their clients. It should have been in the public interest for us to know who are those government ministries that are owing the city, which government ministries have paid their debt. Government ministries are public entities. They are funded by the public.
0: The National Commission on Research, Science and Technology is calling for a greater investment in research to support evidence-based policy making in Namibia. CEO Dr. Anisha Peter says stronger collaboration with universities and increased funding are needed to commission independent studies that can boost government programs and inform future policy. She says independent research is essential to complement the work already carried out within government ministries.
2: We did the research for the Dutch government, but the Dutch government gave us money to do research for them. We asked them whether we could advise our government using that. They told us they paid for it, therefore it's their results. But imagine what we can do if we just have more funding. At one stage, we were looking into the educational reforms in the country. And it's not only NCRC who has to do it. We have to be able to commission researchers from the universities to assist in that type of research. We have rolled out educational reforms. But if you look back, what is the research that's backing our decisions?
0: To South Africa, Communications and Digital Technologies Minister Solly Maletsi has pledged to act on the Public Service Commission's findings of systematic failures at the State Information Technology Agency. The report highlights governance weaknesses, procurement delays, poor record keeping, and weak accountability. He told the media that the Commission's recommendations will guide reforms at SITA to improve governance and restore confidence in the agency.
3: Our responsibility now is to create an institution that can support ethical public servants, that restores confidence amongst the client's departments and ensures that public funds are managed with integrity, discipline and accountability.
0: In other news, clashes in Sri Lanka jail have killed at least 25 people, including four guards, and wounded more than 100 in the worst prison riot in more than 5 years. Local police say the wounded were rushed to hospital north of the capital following clashes between inmates from two drug gangs. Police commandos have been called in but were not deployed inside the prison. And finally, UN Secretary General Antonio Guterres is calling for the creation of a global system to regulate artificial intelligence, warning that the technology is advancing faster than governance frameworks. Speaking in Geneva, Guterres said AI must serve humanity and not evolve without clear rules and accountability. He urged stronger international cooperation, raising concerns about AI's impact on jobs, election security, and the environment.
4: Children deceived by machines posing as friends, children steered towards self-harm, children violated by abuse images made at the touch of a button. No child should be a guinea pig for unregulated AI. Building on the work of the United Nations, member states and others, I am today calling for an AI child safety pledge with three simple rules for any system a child can reach. Prove it is safe. No company should deploy an AI system accessible to children without child-specific safety testing and independent oversight.
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5: 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Let's quickly look at what the market values look like. That's across the world. The US dollar is at a current value of 16.23, the British pound 21.74, and the euro at 18.56. Gold at a low of $4,129 per fine ounce, and Brent crude absolutely loving what it looks like right now at the value of $71 per barrel.
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5: Here are your current weather conditions. That's across the country, starting off with the center here inland in Windhoek at 7 and Gobabis at a current of 11 degrees Celsius all the way down coast. That is in Walvis Bay, 7 degrees Celsius. However, Swakopmund is about 8 degrees more than in Walvis Bay at 15 degrees Celsius. The lowest currently recorded, that's in Otjiwarongo at 3 degrees Celsius.
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5: It is the AM Rush. It is Mooks and Adora. We're very happy to be in your company. Hope you are excited for the day as well. Mooks, it is Tuesday.
9: So that means someone is wrong today.
5: And I want to change the format a little bit today.
9: Okay.
5: As we won't just be focusing on one scenario. I'll be giving you a few scenarios and we'll just go in and out.
9: We knock them out of the park.
5: What we think about this current situation or this particular scenario every single time. So we'll be chatting about the real deals, the family rivalries.
9: Ooh.
5: The ex that was invited to the other one's parents' funeral, and the current wife decided, I'm not going if your ex is going to be
9: dead. And the exes that show up to baby reveals.
5: Bro.
9: Like, bro.
5: Bro.
9: What is your problem?
5: The worst of them all that really had my jaw on the floor is a surprise baby shower, and this lady didn't know she was actually carrying this child for someone else. We'll be unpacking that in a jiffy, but here is, as per tradition of the 99 family,
9: come on,
5: the right thing to do.

0: It is the A.M. Rush, and that is the 99 FM Family song that I absolutely almost can't live without. And I was telling Mooks off air the quick story of one of the scenarios we'll be unpacking today that had the entire America absolutely in shambles, but also really furious. All right. So this morning's Who's Wrong Tuesday is going to go a little different.
1: Okay.
0: We'll start a little lighthearted. We'll go into scenarios
1: and then
0: that
1: we go
0: are a little less heavy. Ne?
1: Okay.
0: And then we'll get into that one star of the show where a lady was pregnant and she found

0: the haze is, and I think not even just in black culture, but in general, almost a haze is where the family comes together, and that is the center house. That is the headquarters of the family, right? Now, Oma left her house to one grandchild.
1: Okay.
0: Because that particular grandchild
1: was her favorite.
0: Cared for her during her illness.
1: Fair enough.
0: Okay.
1: Not even to her kids.
0: Not even to her kids. Not even to the grandchild's siblings.
1: Okay.
0: Net for Diane grandchild, because she took care of her during her illness.
1: Okay.
0: The rest of the family expects the house to be shared equally. And what that means is the uncle who grew up there must move in. He must get his own room. In fact, he must now take over the house. Although he was never there when Oma was ill. All Oma was to him was an absolute nuisance.
1: Okay.
0: So now Oma fell, and now they have to now get the rightful owner to now come, you know, get the house or sign off the house or whatever. Uh-huh. Right? The question here is, should the inheritance be shared? Or does the caregiver earn a bigger reward? 083-000-1099. This one is a real situation that happens
1: it happens a lot. This is what I'll say now. Mm. Many times, if not often, the grandkids,
0: mm-hmm.
1: yeah,
0: mm-hmm.
1: we are very much overlooked.
0: Mm. Overlooked by who?
1: By the kids.
0: Okay. So Oma's, you feel like Oma's kids can often
1: overlook grandkids.
0: The grandkids.
1: Because mm-hmm. many times and often the kids, Oma's kids, always have that entitlement that Esme Ma says.
0: Mm.
1: And fair enough, because for them it's their first generation home. Yeah. And then the grandkids always, when Oma is not around, you're made to feel like, I see Oma says. You know,
0: why did I feel
1: bro, that? Bro, I tell you, I felt the same in my time and also in my own experience.
0: Yeah. Yeah.
1: Hi.
0: But before Mox continues his story, let's quickly hear from each other what we think of this situation. Caller, a very good welcome to you. Welcome to 99. Thank you so much for calling in.
2: Hi. Good morning, guys. Good morning.
0: Good morning. Who are we speaking to?
2: It's Colin.
0: Colin, what do you think of the situation, Colin?
2: Well, the situation, it has a twofold to it.
0: Yeah.
2: One fault is obviously grandkids think that normally by birth they are entitled to anybody's inheritance in terms of parents.
0: You say the grandkids?
2: The grandkids think, like the biological grandkids of the great, of the Oma, for instance. Let's talk of that uncle that is probably wanting to come into the room.
0: Uh-huh.
2: He's more, he feels the entitlement issue that I'm born by the grand, by the Oma, so I'm entitled to.
1: Yeah, it's my mother's house.
0: Yeah.
2: It's my mother's house.
0: Yeah.
2: But however, we must come to understand that the generation that we are living in is not the same generation as our grandparents or our mother was living.
0: Absolutely.
2: These people, they are driven by emotions. They are driven by entitlement, the entitlement of being cared for at their most honorable time.
0: Yes.
2: So when a grandee leaves the house to one of the grandchild, and the grandchild was looking after them, I think they do that in order to show appreciation and to give some blessings. Most of us, we just don't want these blessings. We just want material stuff.
0: Yes.
2: But for a grandchild to look after the grandparent, it differs from one child to another.
0: Yes.
2: But most, 90% of the kids, they don't want to look after their parents. They think that it's a burden, that they have their lives to live. Because it's the modern world of how, I don't know, the world is just changing people. I don't know whether it's AI going into their head or something.
1: So now you have to tell us, sorry, my brother, for cutting me. You have to tell us who is wrong in the situation. The grandchild for inheriting or the biological child of the grandmother to say, the uncle to say, I want to move in my mother's house. Who's wrong? Give it to us.
2: Well, the one that is wrong is the one that wants to move in if you did not get it. You earn anything in this world by doing right.
1: Mm.
2: You understand? You earn it. So the grandchild has earned her place in the mother, in the grandmother's heart.
0: Mm.
2: Number one, you earn a blessing in the grandmother's heart.
0: Hmm.
2: You have missed your grandmother. You want to come and cut in somebody's cake.
0: Yeah.
2: So the

0: child is entitled. Yeah. So it is up to the grown child now to say,
1: who must come?
0: My family lives in my house. Mm-hmm. It's my house.
2: Yeah.
0: So we must come to a point to say, look, guys, when it is time to look after your parents, look after them, because it's just a blessing away.
2: Yeah.
0: So you can't come and cut on somebody's case and expect to get everything. No, it doesn't work like that.
1: Thank you
2: so much, Colin. Appreciate your input. 083-000-1099. Now, Mox, I want to turn it around.
1: Mm-hmm.
2: Because he did mention that many of us do things for rewards.
1: Mm-hmm.
2: And maybe this grandchild didn't grow up in Oma's lap.
1: Uh-huh.
2: Maybe they just saw an opportunity.
1: Last minute. Right?
2: Because, you know.
1: Let me care for the Zali.
2: Do this so that maybe somehow I can manipulate her to sign off the house in my name. Or
1: maybe he was just genuine. When everyone else was so busy with their lives,
2: he
1: made time.
2: Yeah.
1: So it is a tricky one. But I think we should probably start at birthright.
2: Mm. We should start at birthright.
1: It is my birthright to stay in my mother's house.
2: But Mooks.
1: Regardless whether I looked after the Zali or not.
2: No.
1: Bro, it is my birthright.
2: Bro, it is your birthright.
1: You can't rob me of my birthright because you were sweet to the Zali the past 2 days.
2: You lost your 2 days?
1: Not by your standards,
2: you
1: bro.
2: You lost your birthright when you chose to be too busy for your mother.
1: I don't think you can lose a birthright.
2: Right? Let's think about it. Let us know what you think. 083-000-1099. Just a quick turn. They're by our partners.
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0: headlines. NCRST calls for greater investment in research. Mkhandla Commission hears allegations of tender interference in SAPS crime intelligence case. And UEFA condemns FIFA over suspended World Cup ban reversal.
1: Win big by saving our WhatsApp competition number 083-000-1049.
2: And just like that, it is 7:25 in the studio. And this morning, we're touching a little bit on something that really hits home as a granny left a house to her grandchild after she fell. And now the elder son feels like it's my master's.
3: He's not lying.
2: And this was after the young lady cared for Omar in her illness. And yeah, I mean, it could go both ways. It could either have been a really genuine gesture, or it could have been, you know, one with a motive. And now we have some contributions on our WhatsApp. Okay. And Mwala says more.

0: honorables. We should respect the old girl's wishes. She knows why she chose that. We might argue with her decision, and we should, however, believe there is some wisdom in her decision. All things being what they are.
1: Cindy is also here in the building saying there is two sides to a story here. The grandchild is entitled to the house. Taking care of your very sick Oma is not child's play.
0: Yeah?
1: It goes with a lot of...

0: If it's not the stock fail, we don't want it. Let's make a quick turn there about partners. We'll be back in just a jiffy to give you the next scenario.
1: 082 for high definition calls in Namibia.
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0: We turning up the heat all the way to 100 with Who's Wrong Tuesday this morning. You're listening to Mooks and Adora. And if it's your first time here, welcome to the family. We always love to hear that you, if just started listening, what you love about the show, what you love about 99 FM. But also maybe if there's something you think we could do better, we always open.

0: to that. Well, this morning we're touching on something that really hits hard and hits home quite a lot, and that is an inheritance item that's usually fought for before it can now rightfully belong to the person who rightfully owns it.
1: Helgar is in the Benin right here. Is it Helgar? Yes, Helgar. And she says, good morning, Mux and Adora. If the granddaughter inherited the house through a will, she has legal rights. Mm. If it is grandma's verbal wishes without a will, unfortunately, she'll have to get out. Guys, having a will goes a long way.
0: Ooh, that is
1: she
0: so true.
1: As an adult, discuss your will with your kids. You as an adult, discuss your will with your kids so everyone understands it. And that's what I'm saying. When you're looking after grandma, the house has got nothing to do with it.
0: Yeah.
1: When you're caring for your grandmother, the house has got nothing to do with it, because the house is the birthright of her grandchildren.
0: Her children.
1: I mean, as a matter of fact. The mere fact that you even entertained the idea to get the house goes to show that, you really did it for the house. Mm. Because if you're really looking after the Zali and you're bathing the Zali and you're there while no one is there, the house has got nothing to do with it. Your plan is just, I'm looking after Oma who looked after me. And at the end of the day, if the Zali says, hey, I want to give the house to you, you run that by the kids and say, hey, the Zali said she would like to give the house to me. What do you guys think?
0: What do you think?
1: And if the Zali wants to put up a will, then the Zali puts up the will and then you get the house.
0: All I'm saying is...
1: But it's not the point that I'm trying to make. It's not yours, fam.
0: All I'm saying, Mux, is this is the reality of many black families.
1: Yeah.
0: That we say things and we don't understand the repercussions of our decisions if it's not on black and white. No gaan ons met spoke deal die hele lewe lank en dan staan daar is dol leeg, right? So at the end of the day, just leave your rose in a duck before you go, bro.
1: If you want to look after the Zali, look after the Zali. The house has got nothing to do with it.
0: All I'm saying is, if that was Oma's wish, let it be on black and white. But we can't go on word of mouth.
1: If it was Oma's wish, let it be on black and white. And if it wasn't on black and white, it's not your house.
0: But it's fine. We leave it there. Now, let's move on to the next one.
1: Moving on.
0: I came across a clip on TikTok where an American couple was celebrating pregnancy.
1: Congratulations.
2: You understand? You just have to come clean and say, look, please assist me. I really want to feel like a mother. You understand?
0: Yeah.
2: You don't do things behind the back and expect that you want to, because you might have the money and then you're going to fight it in court. You know, the Western culture, their legal way, they have always a technicality to win cases. And I bet this lady, she will lose this case in court if she was in the Western. You understand?
0: Yeah.
2: But in an African culture, people will sit around the tree and they will speak sense about it. And then at the end of the day, she might want to give and she might not want to give. Mm. You understand? That belongs to her. Mm. But at the end of the day, the scenario that you guys have put it looks as if it was already planned on a table without her knowing.
0: Yes.
2: So she felt threat of somebody not getting pregnant.
0: Yeah.
2: There's a reason why God did not want that to happen to her.
0: Yeah.
2: So now she's using the money to make sure that she gets what she wants. But at the end of the day, she will let her do it. So yeah, there's a twofold to it, Western and African culture.
0: Thank you so much, Colin. All right. 3300-10-99. Give us a call and let us know what you think of the situation. In my humble opinion, my concern is that mother-in-law.
1: That is just everyone.
0: Start with the mother-in-law. Because they don't have a healthy relationship, and that is particularly the mother of the father of the baby, and the mother of the baby, or the girlfriend of the ex, or whatever you want to call it. But like Mook said, to me too, that's like stealing a baby, right?
1: Before the child is even born, bro.
0: And all I'm worried about is the kind of stress this poor woman has to go through in this entire process.
1: And this is a true story. It's happening to someone right now.
0: Hi, Boshem. I think the fact that we can say in Western culture and in African culture, I like that.
1: Africans don't even do that.
0: We don't do that.
1: We don't even do that.
0: I love the fact that we can tell apart that this is almost impossible in an African home. But let's not get to the African homes.
1: We love kids.

0: militants.
1: We don't steal.
0: No, Crozats. Haker. People fighting for houses. All right, we have two more minutes. Now I want to give you that final one. And I just want to ask you what you're going to do. Your sibling, the worst one of all of you, gets a tender because of family connections. Do you expose them or do you keep it a secret? Mooks,
1: wait, my sibling, quickly.
0: The black sheep in the house, the one that you also don't like, got a tender from the government because of family connections. Will you expose them or you will let them enjoy the tender? What are you going to do?
1: Let them enjoy it.
0: Let them enjoy, no?
1: Let them enjoy.
0: You're not going to interfere there.
1: That's fine.
0: Because the reality is taking bread out of someone's mouth will eventually come back and bite you at the time when you least expect it.
1: Now I will look like the...
0: Like the sole loser,
1: Loser. That's fine. Let them enjoy their tender, bro.
0: And just like that, we're concluding. That is the second hour of the AM Rush. Thank you so much to each and every one of you for coming through. Don't you go anywhere. On the other side of the Future Media News, we still have Botify for you. And yesterday, Mooks gave us a mouth full of some things that I think you would want to get in on. Botify is all about tech. It's all about making sure you are up to date with how technology is developing and how you can stay that is connected, of course, with the realities and of the speed at which technology is developing. It is now time for that Future Media News.
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3: It's Tuesday, the 7th of July, and I'm Angie Scholes with your 8 a.m. news. The National Commission on Research, Science and Technology is calling for a greater investment in research to support evidence-based policy making in Namibia. CEO Dr. Anisha Peter says stronger collaboration with universities and increased funding are needed to commission independent studies that can boost government programs and inform future policy. She says independent research is essential to complement the work already carried out within government ministries.
4: We did the research for the Dutch government, but the Dutch government gave us money to do research for them. We asked them whether we could advise our government using that. They told us they paid for it, therefore it's their results. But imagine what we can do if we just have more funding. At one stage, we were looking into the educational reforms in the country. And it's not only NCRC who has to do it. We have to be able to commission researchers from the universities to assist in that type of research. We have rolled out educational reforms. But if you look back, what is the research that's backing our decisions?
3: The city of Windhoek says municipal debt owed by government institutions has dropped by 60%, reflecting improved debt recovery. City spokesperson Lydia Mutenya says the outstanding balance fell from 67 million Namibian dollars in May to 27 million in June 2026. She added that the city's overall debtors book also declined from $912 million to $845 million, indicating stronger revenue collection. However, Amutenia says she cannot disclose which government institutions still owe the municipality outstanding amounts. Here's public policy analyst Dr. Marius Kundumo.
5: We take note of the figure that they are giving, but for the sake of transparency and accountability, the city of Windhoek is a public institution, and residents of Windhoek, their customers, are their clients. It should have been in the public interest for us to know who are those government ministries that are owing the city, which government ministries have paid their debt. Government ministries are public entities. They are funded by the public.
3: To South Africa, the Mkhandla Commission has heard evidence alleging that the SAPS crime intelligence official Forex Khan and businessman Ismail Vali allegedly tried to influence a 2021 auto parts tender. Evidence leader Adila Hassim said WhatsApp messages suggest attempts to meet then acting chief procurement officer at National Treasury Molefe Fani during the bid process, raising concerns about possible interference.
5: This is SAPS procurement done via National Treasury. So if you are a member of the SAPS, somebody at senior level,

0: issues of disclosure become relevant.
1: In other news, clashes in Sri Lanka jail have killed at least 25 people, including four guards, and wounded more than 100 in the worst prison riot in more than 5 years. Local police say the wounded were rushed to hospital north of the capital following clashes between inmates from two drug gangs. Police commandos have been called in but were not deployed inside the prison. And finally, UEFA has criticized FIFA's decision to suspend a one-match ban imposed on a United States player sent off during the World Cup group stage. The move reportedly followed lobbying by US President Donald Trump, who contacted FIFA president to request a review. UEFA says the decision raises concerns about the integrity of disciplinary processes in international football. Ross Cullen reports from Paris.
2: UEFA saying that you cannot make exceptions in the middle of a tournament. UEFA also going on to say that the decision to suspend the probationary period was unprecedented and unjustified, and it seems to have come around after an apparently successful lobbying campaign by the US President Donald Trump to the FIFA President Gianni Infantino.
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4: 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The dollar trading at 16 Namibian dollars and 23 cents. The pound at 21 Namibian dollars and 73 cents. As for your commodities, your gold is trading at 4,122 US dollars per fine ounce. And Brent crude oil trading at 71 US dollars per barrel. 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
5: And now for the current temperatures across the country. 9 in the capital city, 10 in Walvis Bay, 17 Stockport, Otjiwarongo at a low of 1 degree Celsius. The triple OZG is Jakarta on Dangwon Gudiba at 11 in Kitna, so at a current of 15 degrees Celsius.
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5: Welcome to the second half of the AM Mirage this Tuesday morning, a jam-packed show we have. And I'm sure, hopefully, you've heard of NAMPRO Fund. And if you haven't, we'll have an opportunity to be speaking to the CEO of this great initiative that is NAMPRO Fund BFS Fund Manager. All right, we'll be chatting to, that is CEO Chipolina Kapana Mvula, to hear a little bit about the BFS Fund Manager, what it is, how we can get part of it, and this one is specifically for the SMEs.

0: Lionel Richie, this is 99 FM, and you already know we love good music, but we also love some good, important information. And this morning, we have the absolute honor to be chatting to someone who has a very good view of what BFS fund manager is. And if you don't know what that is, Mooks, you know, was that non-profund.
1: Yeah.
0: If you gave in a tender, you're waiting for your invoice to be paid. You know that, right?
1: Come on, I know that,
0: right? It's the real deal. Okay, this morning we're joined by the CEO of BFS fund manager. That's Tupulina Kapani Mvula. 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
1: The big boss is here.
0: The big boss is here.
1: Don't speak to the small ones. Speak to the bosses. Good
2: Thank
1: morning.
2: Thank you for having me. Good morning.
0: Thank you so much for joining us this morning. Now, first of all, the very important question, BFS fund manager, what is it?
1: Best Friends Solutions.
0: No Mooks.
1: Okay. I'll hand it over to her.
2: Good try, Mooks. 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That's what BFS stands for.
0: Mm.
2: But in essence, we are a Namibian unlisted investment fund manager,
0: yeah.
2: A company that manages investment funds on behalf of institutional investors, like your typical GIPFs, mm-hmm. all of your pension funds,
0: mm-hmm.
2: but really institutional investors.
0: Yeah.
2: And our role in the market is to responsibly invest capital into Namibian businesses, your typical SMEs, while delivering competitive returns for our investors.
0: Yeah.
2: Now, we specialize in providing innovative financing solutions mm-hmm. to businesses
0: mm-hmm.
2: that may not always have access to your traditional capital from your banks, by really structuring tailor-made solutions for our businesses.
0: Mm.
2: And at the same time, we also focus on creating meaningful economic impact by supporting entrepreneurship, business growth, and job creation across all regions in Namibia. So we do not only focus on the Commerce region, but we look at our entrepreneurs and SMEs all over the country.
0: Mm.
2: Now, to date,
0: As
2: BFS fund manager, with the funds that we presently have under management, we have invested more than 2.5 billion into Namibian dollars.
1: Whoa,
2: SMEs in Namibia.
0: Yeah.
2: And we've also really created over 7,000 jobs, right? And again, that's across all 14 regions in Namibia. So that really speaks to who we are, what we do, and what we stand for.
0: Absolutely. Now, I mentioned Nampro Fund.
1: Yeah.
0: About 2 billion.
1: Yeah,
0: sounds like a whole country's GDP.
1: It's a lot, bro.
0: But let's speak about the products that Nampro Fund has to offer. Because I'm sure once we heard the figures, we were like, already so much, right? And really the importance of managing the funds and ensuring that it does indeed give the investor its return.
2: Mm.
0: What products does Nampro Fund have to offer?
2: Now, Nampro Fund, maybe just to start off with what exactly Nampro Fund is, it is a debt fund that provides flexible, business-focused financing solutions to your SMEs, particularly those with who've been awarded contracts. And I think you spoke to tenders earlier on, and those that have commercial opportunities but have limited access to financing.
0: Yeah.
2: So it is a debt fund.
0: Yeah.
2: For Nampro Fund, we don't do equity.
0: Mm-hmm, mm-hmm.
2: Just to clarify, and we have a number of products that we have within Nampro Fund, and I would speak to working capital finance.
0: Mm-hmm.
2: So let's say you get a tender and you don't have the working capital to pay your payroll, to pay your suppliers, to execute on your contract before you actually receive the funds from your offtaker or your client. So what we do is we provide you with the finance, the financing that you need to deliver on your products and to deliver actually on your contracts, right? So we give you the money and then you pay your payroll, you pay your operations within the business. And then when you do get money from your off-takers, they pay directly to us, and then we deduct what you owe us, and then we pay the difference back to you. So that's your working capital facility. Mm-hmm. We also have what we call the purchase order finance. Now, that is funding that enables businesses to fulfill confirmed purchase orders. So if you do have a confirmed purchase order that you've been awarded, we can help you

0: deliver on your purchase order without you facing cash flow constraints. Mm-hmm, mm-hmm. And then we also have what we call the invoice discounting. And I think you briefly spoke to that. Yeah. So with invoice discounting, let's say you've delivered a service, right? And you're waiting for your client to pay you back on... Wait, you've delivered the service, you've invoiced your client, and then you're waiting for your client to actually settle that invoice. Yeah. But in the meantime, you do not have capital to work on another project. Mm. So what we do is we can discount up to 85% of your invoice by giving you the funds. Mm-hmm. And then when that invoice is settled, of course, through us, so your off-taker, your client will pay us, we deduct our money again, and then you pay, we pay you the balance. Mm. And we also have what we call the performance guarantee finance. Mm-hmm. Now, with performance guarantees, we know typically when you're offered a contract or you're awarded to do work, right? Yeah. Let's say you're awarded a contract to deliver or to work on a road or to fix potholes. Yeah. Very simple. Yeah. Now, in order for you to do that, most of the institutions that award these contracts need you to deliver a performance guarantee. Yeah. In order to ensure that this works, in essence, will be performed, right? So we issue performance guarantees to clients so they can issue or at least submit or furnish the clients with those performance guarantees. So performance guarantees is in essence just financial support that we provide that enables businesses to obtain guarantees often required to secure government or other corporate contracts, really. And then we also have the last one, really, which is the medium-term asset finance. And that is really financing your yellow equipment. Let's say you need equipment to deliver on a contract again, right? So we finance the equipment for you, the machinery, or any productive asset that allows businesses to expand the capacity and deliver on larger projects. So we'll finance the equipment on our balance sheet, and then it's lease to own.
1: Yeah.
0: So you pay it off
1: Love
0: as you go.
1: That.
0: Yeah. And then at the end, once you've paid it off, it belongs to you.
1: Yeah.
0: But in the meantime, we've recouped our money.
1: Yeah.
0: Absolutely. So those are some of the products that we have. Mm-hmm. And again, come to the office. Mm-hmm. We're happy to take you through it. I'm just speaking very quickly through most of the products, but happy to always
2: sit down
0: have,
2: and speak to you.
0: Yeah, yeah, yeah. As if you're an SME, please come through.
1: I mean, you've basically touched on the market you're here to 100%. Serve. You've touched on why SMEs should reach out. But I think if there's anything else you'd like to add on, particularly why SMEs should even come knock on your doors. Please take
0: why us SMEs should come and knock on our doors, because the reality is we've had SMEs, and I mean that will take us to the genesis of how NAMPROFUND came about. Mm-hmm. You typically have SMEs that do not have, or they don't have the security, they don't have the collateral to have access to your traditional financing that is required by the banks. Mm-hmm. So what we do is we tailor make security packages that are suited to these SMEs, right? Mm-hmm. So they can deliver on their contracts without limited access to that financing. Mm-hmm. So we provide the financing, but also we're very fast. Mm-hmm. Yeah. Mm-hmm. Our turnaround time.
1: Yeah.
0: Very, very quick.
2: Yeah. Come on now.
0: So come to us. We'll serve you in a much, much shorter time. Mm-hmm. But again, the reality is the our existence is to serve the underserved community,
1: absolutely,
0: which is really your SMEs that struggle to have access to financing.
1: And I think that bridge is just now what SMEs need between them and that $1 million dream that they have. Absolutely love where this is going, but I guess we're going to have to wrap it up now. And we just have one more question for you, which particularly not targets, but is directed at the investors. Because we know an institution like this cannot function if there are no investors.
0: Absolutely.
1: Why should investors really get involved in the BFS fund manager?
0: Well, because look at it, right? I've spoken to what we've delivered over the years, our impact. But really, our investment philosophy combines disciplined credit risk management with a strong commitment towards supporting Namibia's economic growth. So, of course, we are very investor-focused, but we also look at our social responsibilities, right? Ensuring that our economy is also well taken care of.
1: Yeah.
0: So by investing through NAMPROFUND, this is for our investors. Mm-hmm. Investors do contribute to supporting the growth of Namibian SMEs. They also contribute to creating sustainable employment, promoting local content and local development within the country.

0: And again, these are besides us generating meaningful returns for our investors. They also contribute to expanding financial inclusion, but lastly, also building resilient businesses that contribute to the country's long-term prosperity. So our track record, again, like I said, it speaks for itself. Mm. The funds under management have deployed more than $2.5 billion, like I said, and created over 7,000 jobs, supporting thousands across Namibia. So for investors looking for responsible, professionally managed investments that deliver both financial performance and also positive social impact, BS First Fund Manager offers a compelling opportunity for you. Please come through. We are happy to serve you.
1: Yeah. Mrs. Tiapolina Kapani Mvula here speaking to us, a CEO of the BFS Fund Manager. Thank you so much for taking the time to chat to us, and we're hoping we can catch you again soon because I have a lot of questions.
0: Absolutely.
1: Address that where they can you know, get access to your offices. Are you on social media?
0: Absolutely.
1: Maybe a landline if you have one. 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
0: So we are across all social media platforms, LinkedIn, Facebook, Instagram. 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And our landline is
1: 388-600-061-388-600.
0: That is us. Please come through.
1: Thank you so much, Mrs. Tiapolina. We're excited for the future of this country.
0: Thank you for having me.
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1: Spotify proudly brought to you by Paratus, always connected. What does it look like there by Botify Mooks?
3: So it is looking very chilly and hot, you know, as we got in tech news. We got Microsoft double downing on AI, and we've got Apple that bets on the edge AI, which is finally where we want them to be. And then we've got the global AI that focuses on. Now, we've got three tips for you. All you need to do is you need to incorporate a little bit of AI in your business. Use AI to draft your emails. Very important because, you know, we've got some of those employees that do not know how to write to save their lives. Yeah. But remember, when you're using AI to draft your emails, delete the part that says, I can make this better. Or
1: oh, my goodness. Thanks for the reminder, Mooks.
3: delete that part, please. But the cool thing about Claude AI and what it can do right now for you is that it can keep you up to track. And that is what is important. And now that it's incorporated with WhatsApp as well, you do not have to open your emails. You just have to open your WhatsApp. You can speak to Claude directly on your WhatsApp and say, hey, what's in my inbox that needs immediate attention? And then Claude can push it out for you. And you can immediately reply on WhatsApp. And some of us do not like typing. We like talking.
1: Yeah.
3: So you can just hit that voice button, send Claude a voice clip, and then Claude will take it from there and update all your emails, respond in your language, respond in the way you like to type, and that way you stay on top of things.
1: Hopefully, Mooks, you can come back and tell us about platform where you can actually tailor make all your responses through AI.
3: Yeah, I mean, there's a few industries that's gone. There's website developers that's they're dying.
1: Yeah.
3: There's the graphic designers, they're dying. Now AI is coming for voices. So if you're a voiceover artist, they're coming for you.
1: What?
3: Because
1: the
3: it's getting pretty good. You can have a whole conversation with AI and think it's another human being. So for all those companies that hate picking up their telephones,
1: maybe that's the way to go. We'll touch on that every single Monday to Friday morning. That is right after that is the 8 a.m. news. 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

0: It is 99 FM. You're listening to Mooks and Adora on this beautiful Tuesday morning. Such a jam-packed morning so far, and we absolutely love it. Now, Mooks, there's something that's making the rounds on social media.
1: Yeah.
0: And that is the issue of rent that keeps increasing, bruv. How is house shopping going for you?
1: Bro.
0: I am so concerned.
1: It is. It's not going to stop. So you see what happens with the rent prices, and also food prices, is just that it just slows down. You'll find like 6 months or a year, there's not a big change, but it doesn't stop. It just keeps going higher and higher and higher.
0: An average flat in Rocky Crest, a two-bedroom flat in Rocky Crest, we are now talking 10,000 Namibian
1: dollars. Bro, where are the days we used to pay 6,000 or 5.5?
0: Bro.
1: 5.5 was actually the price for Rocky Crest around that area. Now it's 10.
0: We are suffering.
1: They've joined those other areas now.
0: No, absolutely. And
1: Louis Dorfs and ours Bleaks.
0: When you on social media and you are there scanning for your next place, bruv, your Ukraine like two bedroom in Rocky Crest.
1: 10,000
0: averages now 10,000 Namibian dollars.
1: Yo.
0: We are in big trouble. That's all.
1: Yeah, but I can see because the Chimisi right now, especially those big flats like Lifestyle.
0: Mm-hmm.
1: What is the other one's name? That's across the road next to the fire brigade. Is it Comas Hills?
0: Yeah.
1: They range around six to seven. So if Ochimise, that side in Comas Dal is ranging 6 to 7, Rocky Crest is going to tap in on 10. So that does make sense.
0: Sure.
1: It's a lot, bro.
0: It's a lot. And I don't know where we headed. I don't know if, because I do know that there was something tabled pertaining the regulation of rent prices. About what? You also like no leak. I think four years ago.
1: Yeah.
0: I'm not sure. I'm speaking under correction here. And I'm just here like, hello, knock, knock.
1: We're not slowing down.
0: We are waiting to hear how the government will help protect people who can't afford to buy houses.
1: Yeah.
0: Because this is ridiculous.

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99 FM, we love music, we love nostalgia, we love taking you back into time, and that's exactly what we are here to do for the rest of the week. It's only Tuesday, tomorrow is hump day, tomorrow is Wednesday, and that obviously means Cloud Wednesday, but hey man, maybe it's too early to be chatting about that. For now, we're getting ready for the final hour here with Mooks and Adora, and One More Night by Phil Collins is here to get us in that mood right here on 99 FM.

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1: It's Tuesday, the 7th of July, and I'm Angie Schools with your 9 a.m. news. MobiPay has achieved the internationally recognized ISO 27001 certification for information security management. The certification recognizes the company's systems for managing information security, governance, and risk, and reinforces its commitment to protecting customer and business data. MobiPay says the milestone strengthens trust in its digital payment platform as Namibia's digital financial sector continues to grow. Here's Dalvaline Nimbosha, the compliance manager at MobiPay.
2: ISO IEC 27001 certification means MobiPay has been independently verified as meeting internationally recognized standards for managing information security and protecting customers and business data.
1: AfriForum says it will oppose the information regulator's latest attempt to stop the publication of matric results. This was after the regulator applied directly to the Supreme Court of Appeal for leave to appeal. Last month, the High Court in Pretoria dismissed its application for leave to appeal. AfriForum's Alana Bailey says previous court rulings confirmed that publishing matric results using examination numbers protects learners' privacy while serving the public's interest.
3: We find it regrettable that the information regulator neither realizes the futility of this case nor the risks that a ruling in its favor would entail. The matter at hand is about finding a balance between the right to privacy versus the public interest, and AfriForum hopes that a final decision in this regard will be made soon.
1: In other news, Nigeria says the situation for foreigners in South Africa is getting worse as anti-migrant violence spreads across parts of the country. Nigerian's foreign minister says there are no signs of improvement and has announced additional evacuation flights for Nigerian nationals. For weeks, protests targeting undocumented immigrants have escalated, with reports that documented foreign nationals have also been affected. Thousands of people from countries including Zimbabwe, Malawi, Ghana, Kenya, Uganda, and Liberia have reportedly fled South Africa over growing security concerns. And finally, NATO Security General Mark Rutte has arrived in Turkey ahead of the Alliance two-day summit, which opens on Tuesday. Leaders from all 32 NATO member states are expected to discuss increased defense spending, continued support for Ukraine, and a target for members to spend 5% of GDP on defense by 2035. The White House has also confirmed that U.S. President Donald Trump will meet Ukrainian president on the sidelines of the summit on Wednesday. Stuart Smith reports from Turkey.
4: The NATO Secretary General Mark Rutte says he expects NATO leaders to produce clear, concrete and evidence plans for this 5% goal. That is how much each nation is expected to spend as a proportion of its GDP on military.

0: and military-related spending, like national resilience. They've already agreed to do this. That happened last year. This year is all about showing that they have actual plans to make this happen.
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4: Current temperatures that's across the country. The capital city, Joburg, is now masak may studahan. That one is at 10 degrees Celsius. Walvis Bay 10.2. A swakop moond and a lekker warm. Of a current temperature of 18 degrees Celsius. The triple O's, aka Oshakati Undangwa Ongediva, at 15, and all the way in Rundu at just 12 degrees Celsius.
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0: In the headlines, MobiPay earns international information security certification. AfriForum will oppose the information regulator's latest matric results appeal. And NATO leaders gather in Turkey for annual summit.
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1: With your Biz News, I'm Angie Scholes. ASX-listed Midas Minerals has expanded the spot prospects at its Otavi copper project in Namibia to at least 800 meters strike with strong copper, silver and lead drilling results, reinforcing the project's growing exploration and development potential. South Africa's first Club Med resort has opened in KwaZulu-Natal following a 2.1 billion rand, introducing a 411-room luxury all-inclusive beach and bush development that combines a coast resort with a Big Five Safari Lodge to boost tourism and events investment in the region. And Egypt says it expects to receive a $1.7 billion EU macrofinancial assistance within days as part of a $5.7 billion support package aimed at stabilizing the economy, supporting IMF-backed reforms and strengthening cooperation on migration and regional security. And Vietnam has intensified a nationwide crackdown on counterfeit goods, shutting markets and raiding warehouses as authorities respond to international pressure over intellectual property violations, including U.S. criticism, while dismantling large-scale fake luxury supply networks with millions of dollars. Taking a look at your latest financial indicators. The Namibia dollar is trading at 16.24 to the US dollar, 21.68 to the British pound, and 18.55 to the euro. Gold is trading at $4,146 US dollars, 83 a fine ounce, while Brent crude oil costs $72.12 a barrel. I'm Angie Scholes. Stay tuned for more updates.
2: It's now time for Movie Pick right here on 99FM. Mooks, what does it look like there in the market of movies?
3: So in the market of movies, it is not very quiet, but it's also not very busy.
2: Okay.
3: But what I can say in terms of Netflix, there is some heavy hitters. I am finally now in, I think, 5 episodes in when it comes to I Will Find You.
2: Yeah.
3: And all I'm going to say is, guys, I really need you to go and watch that short film, that short series, because it is really slapping on all levels. It has got a lot of twists to it, and the twist is what makes it even more fun. So go check it out. In terms of TV shows that you can find that has been dropped, don't forget that The House of Dragons is now as far as episode 1, season 3. Meaning episode 2 is dropping this week. Episode 2 of season 3 is dropping this week of House of Dragons. So if you did enjoy Game of Thrones and you did enjoy the first 2 seasons of House of Dragons, which I personally did not. But if it was right up your alley, well, of course, you can go ahead and watch House of Dragon. That is season 3, episode 2. Now, our boss did come through yesterday and she was all raving about Avatar, The Last Airbender. The Last Airbender is up season 2 now. It's got 7 episodes out because, you know, Netflix doesn't play. Netflix just drops all the episodes and it's up for you to choose what you want to watch. So all 7 episodes are up. Season 2 of the Avatar. I didn't like season 1 of Avatar. Season 2 might change my mind, but you can go check it out. So what we got for you this morning is I Will Find You

0: will stay until I finish it. And then, of course, we got season 2 of the Avatar from episode 1 up until 7. And we've got House of Dragon before the new episode to drop this week. You're going to go watch episode 1 of season 3.
1: Now, Mooks, I recently came across people raving about the brand new Minions and Monsters that was released. It's an animated featured film that was released this year. It's brand new.
0: Ah.
1: And the critics, the debates around Minions and Monsters is kind of comes and stems from its disjointed tone, the franchise fatigue, and the debates over the true purpose of the characters. Now, let's quickly unpack
0: what is it called?
1: This is Minions and Monsters.
0: Minions and Monsters?
1: Yeah. Now, critics noted a severe clash that's between the film's creative ambitions and the studio mandates, okay?
0: Uh-huh.
1: While director attempted to create a clever, historically accurate satire about silent films, Universal and Illumination reportedly pushed the typical slapstick, mm-hmm. And the bathroom humor, of course, leaving the movie feeling overstuffed, rather, and disjointed.
0: I love the Minions, and I don't like it when they get stuff wrong for the Minions, man.
1: That's true. So, now, the Christians also came to the conversation.
0: Hello!
1: And apparently, even way before this, the movie was released, the film and its adjacent franchise content sparked outrage among conservative mm-hmm. and Christian groups. Vocal critics condemned the franchise for themes that were deemed sacrilegious,
0: mm-hmm. yay,
1: and demisive of religious values, pointing out specific scenes and character choices that they felt promoted Christian bashing agenda.
0: I sorry, Christians. Why are they doing this to the Christians, bro?
1: Bro.
0: Stay away from the Christians, but I love myself some Minions.
1: Me too, absolutely.
0: I tell you, bro, the Minions, they are slapping it. Well, the top movies, the most popular movies in the world right now
1: mm-hmm.
0: is Obsessions.
1: Mm-hmm.
0: It's the movie that just started with a budget of $750,000.
1: Bro.
0: That made well over $400 million.
1: And it's also showing at local cinemas, by the way.
0: It's a horror movie that made the most money any movie has ever made. So you got Obsessions, mm-hmm. a horror movie. It is up. You can go watch it. The Sheep Detective is actually second, the most popular movies in the world.
1: A cute movie.
0: And Adora said it's a cute movie.
1: Cute movie.
0: The Hail Mary, the guy that stayed in the sky all day and everyone, and Adora was like, mm-hmm. this guy is just in the sky. Well, that one is the third popular movie, followed by Supergirl. Now, we are waiting for the Odyssey.
1: Mm-hmm.
0: Because child... Will the Odyssey not change the world? It will.
1: Mm.
0: This movie, Christopher Nolan's dedication of love. I cannot wait for this movie to be available to us.
1: Mm-hmm. And that is what we have for you for movie pick of the week. But we also have something that could get you excited as Specials.NE prepares to be giving away shopping vouchers to the value of $10,000. 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
5: Give a little bit of that, a little bit of this, madam. No, yeah. Shaggy.

0: just like that, we've come to the end of the AM Rush of this beautiful Tuesday morning. Mox, what do we say, Kwa?
1: Yeah, that's Lil Jon. We say it's cold today.
0: Yeah, yeah.
1: It's never good.
0: Shame,
1: man.
0: The poor man is feeling it this morning.
1: Bro.
0: But bro, don't worry. You'll be fine. You just
1: and
0: need
1: just
0: to
1: a coffee.
0: Go home.
1: Nah, I need a coffee.
0: You need to go home.
1: I need a coffee. I'll be fine, bro.
0: Don't come here tomorrow with sniffy nose, my dear.
1: I will, but I will be here.
0: You already said you will.
1: But I will be here nonetheless. No, I don't think I'll go drink all the medicine in the cupboard.
0: Oh, okay.
1: I normally drink all of them. Like last week, I drank all of them. Then I was fine, bro. Now I'm just feeling cold. I don't even feel sick. I just feel cold. So I'll just go drink everything again. And I'll be here.
0: It's all right. See you guys in the morning.

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1: It's Tuesday, the 7th of July, and I'm Angie Schools with your 10 a.m. news. MobiPay has achieved the internationally recognized ISO 27001 certification for information security management. The certification recognizes the company's systems for managing information security, governance and risk, and reinforces its commitment to protecting customer and business data. MobiPay says the milestone strengthens trust in its digital payment platform as Namibia's digital financial sector continues to grow. Here's Dalvaline Nimbosha, the compliance manager at MobiPay.
2: ISO IEC 27001 certification means MobiPay has been independently verified as meeting internationally recognized standards for managing information security and protecting customers and business data.
1: AfriForum says it will oppose the information regulator's latest attempt to stop the publication of matric results. This was after the regulator applied directly to the Supreme Court of Appeal for leave to appeal. Last month, the High Court in Pretoria dismissed its application for leave to appeal. AfriForum's Alana Bailey says previous court rulings confirmed that publishing matric results using examination numbers protects learners' privacy while serving the public's interest.
3: We find it regrettable that the information regulator neither realizes the futility of this case nor the risks that a ruling in its favor would entail. The matter at hand is about finding a balance between the right to privacy versus the public interest, and AfriForum hopes that a final decision in this regard will be made soon.
1: In other news, Nigeria says the situation for foreigners in South Africa is getting worse as anti-migrant violence spreads across parts of the country. Nigerian's foreign minister says there are no signs of improvement and has announced additional evacuation flights for Nigerian nationals. For weeks, protests targeting undocumented immigrants have escalated, with reports that documented foreign nationals have also been affected. Thousands of people from countries including Zimbabwe, Malawi, Ghana, Kenya, Uganda, and Liberia have reportedly fled South Africa over growing security concerns. And finally, NATO Security General Mark Rutte has arrived.

0: arrived in Turkey ahead of the alliance two-day summit, which opens on Tuesday. Leaders from all 32 NATO member states are expected to discuss increased defense spending, continued support for Ukraine, and a target for members to spend 5% of GDP on defense by 2035. The White House has also confirmed that U.S. President Donald Trump will meet Ukrainian president on the sidelines of the summit on Wednesday. Stuart Smith reports from Turkey.
1: The NATO Secretary General Mark Rutte says he expects NATO leaders to produce clear, concrete and evidence plans for this 5% goal. That is how much each nation is expected to spend as a proportion of its GDP on military and military-related spending, like national resilience. They've already agreed to do this. That happened last year. This year is all about showing that they have actual plans to make this happen.
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3: Namibia dollar is trading against the US dollar at $16.25, against the euro at $18.57, while trading at $21.74 against the Great British pound. As for your commodities, gold currently trading at $4,129.18 per fine ounce, and Brent crude oil trading at $71.99 per barrel.
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3: It is day 7 of the month of July. 2026 remains the year, and taking a look at what the temperatures are like right here in Namibia. I can gladly tell you that Rundu is currently at 16 degrees Celsius with the sun out. Windhoek a little chilly this morning, 9 degrees Celsius, but looking much better for Swakopmund at 19 degrees Celsius with some hazy skies.
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It's Mariah Carey at 99FM. If you want to know who of your hosts is a die-hard Mariah fan, please, without any hesitation, you should know that that would be Paula, a die-hard fan, and she would tell you about it on any given day. In actual fact, she'll actually specify which era of Mariah she actually got glued to. And as we speak of Paula, don't forget you can catch her on, that is, The Drive. That's between 2 and 6 p.m. Now, still staying with Mariah, she skipped so much high school to write music that her peers called her Mirage. Welcome to the show. Yep, you are with 99FM. It is a crossover. I am your host, Chante. A very good morning to you. How are you feeling? It's day two of the week. That's if your week starts on a Monday. If it starts on a Sunday, then you are on day number three. But the fact is, we are on a complete week of the month of July. How has it been treating you? Any better than June? Maybe too soon to tell as well. I'm thinking, you know, it's just 7 days. But, I mean, that could look different for different people. Well, I am going to be in your company all the way. That's until 2 p.m. And as you may know, you can also stream us live. That's on 99fm.com.na. Anyway, by the way, anywhere in the world you are, you can still stick around with us. Now, the internet is grilling a gentleman who has incorporated AI, and then he went on stage to do a live performance, and the internet is just like, what is going on? We're going to be touching on a live performance that started trending for the wrong reasons. And I mean, this story is really bigger than just the show in itself. It is a story that speaks into what's happening with Credo V. Daniels. If you don't know who I'm talking about, you know that gentleman that's behind the song Sedilaka? If you don't know what I'm talking about, stick around. I'll give you all of that in a bit. And maybe the conversation gets into something I've asked you before, but maybe now we need to be a bit more serious about how we feel when it comes to AI and music. Because it looks like there's a bit of a tug of war with that. But stick around.

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It's 99 FM. That is All or Nothing by Otea. Now, listen, we have a segment on the show that basically listens in on what's buzzing over the internet. And it is the morning after. And this morning, we are looking at the internet having a tug of war in terms of what's happening with Credo V. Daniels. Now, the conversation is not really about one song. It's about what happens when an artist is in studio versus what happens when they're live and on stage performing. Now, the rising South African singer Credo V. Daniels has found himself that's at the center of social media after clips from recent live performances on ENCA circulated online, prompting criticism from viewers and also just reigniting debates about the challenges that artists face when transitioning from studio to the stage. Now, there's the work you produce in studio, and then there's the performance you have live on stage. And if you're not sure who Credo V. Daniels is and what I'm talking about really is, I think I'm very sure you might know him from this song.

Yep, it's that guy. Now, that song went viral, reaching millions and millions in terms of views. But then, sometime over the weekend, he had to perform live. And tell you what, the internet is buzzing because this was what the internet had actually witnessed in terms of his live performance. That's claiming a tug of war in terms of AI music and live performance, and really where we actually start to judge talent. But this is the live performance I'm talking about.

My internet wasn't having it. I tell you, there have been so many comments around his performance that some people are actually saying the only fraudulent act from him is his performance. Not that his music is bad in any sense, saying that the problem, they don't see a problem with his AI music. They say it's consumable, you know, it's a catchy song, it resonates with people. And then you have others who are saying he can't do anything, not in studio, because the AI album, he didn't do that. He can't sing, he can't produce, he can't play instruments, he can't write, because some are saying that really is just done by AI. I'm not too sure where you are at with that conversation, but yes, criticism is loud right now. And the conversation is really around authenticity, performance pressure, and what it really means to be an artist in 2026. Are we judging artists by their talent, or by how well they survive the internet? In terms of you, actually, nah, how are you judging talent? Is it how well the artist uses AI? Or do you judge their talent based on live performances? I want to hear your position on this particular case.

0: the headlines, private sector credit growth slows slightly in May, UIF criticizes Busa's withdrawal from governance structures, and Philippine vice president faces impeachment trial.
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It's Uncle Brian McKnight with that one titled 6812 99FM. That's where you tuned into. Still with me, Shante, on the crossover. Very good morning. If you're just getting on board, we are going to share in on what's happening with our Heart to Do It segment for today. In a bit, we'll tap into it. But now I just need you to think about when life falls apart, what does it actually take to rebuild yourself from the inside out? Now, I'm very sure sometimes we have asked ourselves how to move from a setback, a challenge, something that might have felt like a disaster of some sort. I will be talking to you about that in a bit, but first, G3 with this one titled Olupandu.

0: kutoka umwa wanje wanje ishewe.
1: I'm proudly Namibian Jam on 99FM, and we are getting into our How to Do It segment, proudly brought to you by Rietfontein. 40 years, a legacy, our flavor. Now, earlier I left you with a question. When life falls apart, what does it take to rebuild yourself from the inside out? Now, if you're still trying to answer that question, don't worry. This particular segment is the kind that quietly helps you find ways to deal with some of life's challenges, but also just getting into practical ways of building certain habits that are greater building blocks for whatever, you know, desires you have for your life. Now, if anything, there's this thing about growth. After disaster, it does not mean pretending everything is fine or, you know, perfect. It actually also does not mean being positive all the time or turning pain into a motivational quote. See, real growth often starts with small practical steps, you know, getting through the day, asking for help, naming what hurts, and also just allowing yourself to recover in stages. It can also mean leaning on family, your friends, faith, routine, and even professional support when life really feels very heavy. See, one important thing about this process is reflection. After the shock, people often begin to ask different questions. One person would be asking, what matters now? Somebody else after that shock would want to know, what do I need to leave behind? And then there's you asking, what can I rebuild? So it's many questions that follow after the shock. And those questions can be very uncomfortable, but they can also open the door to resilience. Growth after disaster is usually quiet before it is visible. It shows up in how someone thinks, in how we cope, how we treat others, and even how we make choices going forward. And maybe this is the real takeaway. Recovery is not only about returning to who you were before. Sometimes it is about becoming someone with deeper patience, sharper priorities, and even a clearer sense of what matters most. Now, don't get me wrong, that doesn't cancel the pain, but it can sit beside it. So if life has knocked you down, you need to remember something. Remember that healing is not a race, and growth does not happen all at once. It starts small, it stays honest, and it keeps going. And so when somebody might have gone through some sort of shock, some sort of disaster, some sort of pain, they will show up, right? They will have little glimpses of smile, see a little joy there, but it doesn't mean the pain doesn't exist. It is just part of a process.

0: right? They still need to show up at work. They still need to be mom. They still need to be the husband. They still need to be grandma, you know? And so it's very, very important to understand that for what it's worth, when you ever ask yourself what it takes to rebuild yourself from the inside out, this is not just about survival. It's not just about hard experiences. If anything, over time, it is also about discovering our strength, our clarity and purpose that we didn't actually know we had in the first place. That, my friend, is How to Do It. A segment proudly brought to you by Rietfontein. 40 years, a legacy of flavor.
1: So, there are flavors that refresh. And there's that one that refreshes to the core, bruh. No fuss, just a crisp, classic taste that fits your vibe every time. That's Rietfontein Apple. Flavor that's true to you, right to the core. Now in stores. Don't just sip it, own it.
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1: It's Monday, the 6th of July, and I'm Angie Scholes with your 11 a.m. news. The credit environment remained broadly stable in May 2026, although growth in private sector lending slowed slightly. Private sector credit extension increased by just 0.1% month on month, while annual growth eased to 4.3%, down from 4.8% in April. The slowdown was mainly driven by weaker corporate borrowing activity, pointing to reduced demand for business credit during the month. Here is FNB Namibia graduate analyst Ndatela Amukuru.
2: Your corporate credit growth is to 4.4% year-on-year, and that is coming down from 5.5% year-on-year, while again your household credit growth remained unchanged at 4.2% year-on-year. Now, in terms of category, the slowdown was mainly driven by declines in your overdraft lending following net repayments in several key sectors, and as well as your decline in other loans and advances, generally just to subdued household demand and as well as net repayments in your retail sector. Now, these declines outweighed growth in installment and leasing credit and as well as your mortgages, which saw slight improvement, weighing on the overall credit expansion momentum.
1: To South Africa, South Africa's Unemployment Insurance Fund says Business Unity South Africa's decision to withdraw from the UIF board and related NEDLAC structures undermines social dialogue between government, business and labour. BUSA says it withdrew after 6 years of raising concerns over alleged maladministration and failed reform efforts. The UIF maintains that the move limits opportunities to influence governance through established channels. In other news, the UN Rights Council has held an emergency session on the worsening crisis in Sudan, with members expected to vote on the resolution calling for an immediate ceasefire. UN Rights Chief Volker Turk warned of a looming human rights catastrophe as escalating violence has trapped hundreds of thousands of civilians in and around El Obeid. Naba Muyedin reports from El Obeid.
3: The situation on the ground is extremely dire right now, with civilians continue to bear the brunt of the fighting, and reports saying that there is rising casualties, displacement and severe shortages of food, clean water and medical supplies, with the city right now experiencing a siege-like conditions. Also, access for humanitarian agencies remains very difficult in many parts of El Obeid and its surrounding, raising fears that the humanitarian conditions could even deteriorate further if the fighting continues.
1: And finally, the Philippine Senate has begun the impeachment trial of Vice President Sara Duterte, with her political future hanging in the balance. The House impeachment in May was over allegations including corruption, bribery, and alleged assassination plot against President Ferdinand Marcos Jr. Laura Westbrook reports.
4: Thousands of police have been deployed around the Senate in the Philippine capital, Manila, to provide extra security for the impeachment trial of Vice President Sara Duterte, which could take months. Charges also relate to alleged threats to the lives of President Marcos and his wife. Based on a November 2024 press conference, Duterte later said the comments were misinterpreted. A guilty verdict by two-thirds of the divided 24-seat Senate can strip her of the vice presidency and permanently bar her from elected office.
1: Find all these stories and so much more on our website, futuremedianews.com.in.

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2: 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As for your commodities, gold currently trading at $4,132.86 per fine ounce, and Brent crude oil trading at $71.99 per barrel.
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2: It is the 7th of July, 2026, and right now in Namibia, I can tell you that Oshakati is getting warmer, 21 degrees Celsius. As for Windhoek and Walvis Bay, both 14 degrees Celsius. But it's looking a little different. That's for Swakopmund, currently 21 degrees Celsius.
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9: Now that is a very sensitive subject.

0: talking about something that I personally am a lover of, and if you know me by now, reading is really one of my favorite things to do, a pastime hobby I'm glad my parents actually introduced me to. But more than that, I've also, you know, I think both for me, writing and reading, have always had a twin sort of effect. And today we're looking at the reading element of things, you know, where somebody is literally giving us lessons of their life in a form of a book. And they're saying it's lessons from the board, the clock, and real life. The name of the book is When They See Chess, They See Me. And that is by the author who's joining me in studio right now, Mr. Israel Shilongo. How are you?
1: I'm good, thanks. How are you?
0: Great, thank you very much. See, the first thing I asked you off air was, how long did it take you to write the book? And you had this smirk on your face like, like it was easy peasy stuff. Talk to us quickly.
1: Yeah, I...

0: You know, writing, this is my third book, so the first book took longer.
1: Okay.
0: But, you know, as you move forward, you start learning how to be more efficient with your writing, when to write, because, I mean, you just don't wake up and start writing. There are those good days and there are bad days.
1: Yeah.
0: There are days you write longer, there are days where you just look at the book and you say, okay, we'll look at it next week. So let's say three, four months.
1: 3-4 months. Hectic. With every book is a birth of a thought that is penned. What was the reason for you to pen down When They See Chess, They See Me?
0: Yeah, so that title was, it came like, I would say like it's a coincidence or by surprise. I was busy writing another book.
1: Oh.
0: Yes, I was writing a book called A Journey with Wellness.
1: Okay.
0: And then it took me almost 10 months, you know. But then I had a conversation with a parent and says, are you not the chess guy? And, you know, because as far as we know, you are the only person that teaches chess in this country.
1: Yeah.
0: And when we see chess, we just see you. I'm like, okay, that's a good title. So then I got back. I packed the other one a bit. I'm still going to continue after this. But, you know, this one, it was more easier. It was flowing because it's something I do every day.
1: Yeah.
0: And, you know, I've been, I was only counting actually yesterday that I've been in chess for 21 years. So
1: I was going to get to that question because, see, when I saw the title of the book, for me, I wasn't surprised because I could almost see how most people would see you in, I think, the most pronounced role. I am very sure you hold other roles, but I think it's the when we see you, we see Mr. Chess, you know. And when I saw the book, I was like, oh, okay, this actually makes sense. But you see, titles of books aren't always as obvious. Because, I mean, when they see chess, they see me could mean so many things. And here you are, there's a little line that says, lessons from the board, the clock, and real life. 21 years of being in chess as a player, and of course now also as a coach, there must have been so many things. And each has its own role. And then you come out and you're like, let me put this in a book.
0: Yes.
1: That took you 3-4 months.
0: Yes, because I mean, everything else is around me. So it was just a matter of putting what, putting where.
1: Okay. You
0: know, so I have everything already. I mean, I've been a coach, a player,
1: an
0: administrator. So I've covered all elements of chess. So it was just a matter of how do I bring all these elements together in one space. So although it took 3-4 months, it, you know, there are those days where you look back and say, okay, Did I touch on that? So, but I mean, as a chess player, you try to be as efficient as possible and try to cover everything that you can. And, you know, probably there are some things that I might have omitted.
1: Yeah.
0: Yes, but yeah, that is.
1: I wanted to run through some of the content in the book.
0: Okay.
1: And you probably give us a bit more reference. That's in bits because, I mean, the book is literally still to be shelved. Today is going to be the launch.
0: That's correct.
1: So there's a topic or there's a theme that says becoming who they see. Give us a little bit of an insight on that. What does that one then cover in terms of this gentleman who has been in this industry or the sports space of chess for about 21 years? You said you were a player. You said you were a coach, also an administrator, basically different facets of chess. What does this then speak in terms of that?
0: Yeah, so, you know, people always often, you know, they always ask me certain things. You know, if you look behind, they say, you know, I have some qualifications. And they say, I mean, you did engineering. Why are you not practicing that?
1: Yeah.
0: And I always tell them that, you know, in as much, it doesn't mean I don't practice engineering.
1: Yeah.
0: It's still part of my daily life. But, you know, chess has given me so much, you know, that everyone that sees me,
1: they just see chess.
0: They see chess.
1: Uh-huh.
0: And, you know, I wanted to give, you know, I want to give everyone meaning to, you know, so that when we look at someone, we should be able to tell, oh, okay, this is a teacher that gave me this. Oh, this is the doctor. You know, you need to be able to give, to have an identity that people look at you and they can associate with what you are doing. And they like, okay, that is a person that did. So becoming who they see is more in line with when you don't have to say anything. People know already who you are by what you do and so forth.
1: There's a line in here that says, as the years passed, I noticed how often people connected my name to the game before mentioning anything. Is that, can I say chess has become the superstar of your life and not engineering?
0: That's correct. I would say that's correct.
1: Yeah.
0: Yes. And, you know, I had the conversation with one of two parents,
1: mm-hmm.
0: and, you know, they, my name is not Israel anymore. You know, they saved me as Chess. Some even call me by the academy that I teach.
1: Yeah. You know,
0: they think my name is Ruben.
1: Yeah.
0: Yeah. So like, so it has become that part where I am just like, okay, that is who
1: I'll
0: I am.
1: I'll take that.
0: And yeah.
1: Okay. The power of small wins, or small moves rather, is also a theme in the book. Which small moves in your life are you referring to here?
0: So small moves, you know, those that are familiar with chess, mm. you know, there's this, what we call the little ones, the pawns.
1: Yeah.
0: So they start off very small,
1: mm.
0: but, you know, as they navigate through life,
1: yeah.
0: you know, they start, they get to a point where they become, you know, we call it promotion in chess,
1: mm-hmm.
0: where they, all of a sudden, they become something bigger.
1: Mm.
0: So everything always starts very small. You know, my academy started very, very small, you know, one or two kids, but now, looking back, you know, all those years, we have grown so much to a point that we teach over 1,000 kids a week,
1: mm.
0: which is so. So that is the power of small moves, you know, starting slowly, but having a vision.
1: There's a line under that particular theme. Many people wait for the perfect opportunities before they begin. What was your first impression or your first encounter with chess?
0: So, okay, I learned chess when I was in school.
1: Mm.
0: So I'm one of those that learned it at an older age.
1: Okay.
0: Yeah, you know, I teach kids as early as young as 3,
1: mm.
0: and I only learned at 14.
1: Yeah.
0: So it meant that I had a lot of things to catch up on.
1: Mm-hmm.
0: But where I really, you know, got into chess was in 2017,
1: yeah.
0: when I launched the Chess Academy. And from there, I knew there was no turning back.
1: Mm-hmm.
0: It was always to make it succeed.
1: What are some of your biggest lessons then? I mean, when you speak of no turning back, that meant that there were either surprises from that journey, and this can be both good and bad. There were expectations, both met and unmet, but there were also achievements that may have, again, been, you know, surprising or not. What are the biggest lessons when you took that leap and said no turning back?
0: Yeah, I think I've been reading quite a few books, you mm. know, before I started, in terms of, I was actually very much into business,
1: okay.
0: you know, and I would read about how businesses fail
1: mm.
0: and what makes them fail
1: mm-hmm.
0: and also what makes them succeed. You know, people look at business and they're like, okay, you know, the first year you don't make sales and, you know, okay, I'm quitting, I'm starting another one.
1: Mm.
0: But then they say, like, if you start 100 businesses that start today, in 10 years,
1: mm-hmm.
0: only 10 will be existent.
1: Yeah.
0: So meaning in 10 years, about 90 businesses that started, they always end up losing.
1: Mm.
0: And it's not because they are not good business. It's just because people are not patient enough and people don't want to see through the bad and the good.
1: Mm.
0: Yeah, so that is why. So I've always kept now that with me to say that starting something is very easy.
1: Mm-hmm.
0: But it's being the, in it
1: yeah.
0: is what is challenging and mm-hmm. also rewarding at the end of the day.
1: 21 years is a result of holding on to that. Mm-hmm. And talking about holding, trading what holds you back is another theme in the book.
0: Mm-hmm.
1: Talk to me about that.
0: So, you know, there are certain things that in life that, you know, you are trying by all means. It could be a relationship.
1: Mm.
0: It could be family.
1: Yeah.
0: And, you know, sometimes you just need, sometimes it's your peace.
1: Yeah.
0: You know, you are in this environment and you just feel like something is not moving you forward.
1: Mm.
0: And all you need is just a change environment.
1: Yeah.
0: So I won't say that I traded, but moving to Swakop,
1: mm-hmm.
0: you know, has been one of my best decisions.
1: Yeah.
0: You know, I was able to thrive so much
1: uh-huh.
0: and, you know, and I enjoy everything that's I did. Yeah. You know, when I went there, I wrote 2 books and
1: yeah.
0: I'm like, okay, so I traded Windhoek for Swakop and it's going well so far.
1: Well, there is it. And from the little conversations I've had with you, it looks like there's always something you're trading. At some point in our lives, you're trading something. Sometimes it's the passion for maybe, you know, just being able to put bread on your table, because mm-hmm. then sometimes the passion doesn't play like that.
0: Yes.
1: Other times it's, like you said, decisions of geographic location.
0: Mm-hmm.
1: Other times it's trading comfort for, you know, to make sure that the business runs. And so for those 2-3 years, yes. whatever it is you might have desired financially would now need to be invested into the business.
0: Mm-hmm.
1: And I think this are just little bits you're giving us from the book.
0: Yes.
1: Yeah. It's quite impressive to see. You know, so many times now, it's easy to encounter someone and you ask them questions about their life. You're taking chess in every sense, and you're using chess
0: as a tool.
1: Yeah, you know, to also help us get into the life of Mr. Chess. Yes. And I'm very sure for somebody else who might have also had doubts in terms of getting their kid into chess, now hearing from your story that, look, at 14, that's when I joined, when usually it's the younger ones have a better chance at it. You've given them hope too. Mm-hmm. But the conversation doesn't end there. There's much more in the book. Where do we get it? And I mean, today is the day of the launch. Maybe you can run us through that.
0: Okay. So we're launching the book today. Mm. That's at the National Library in Eros. Mm-hmm. The ticket goes for $100 without the book and $400 with the book. Mm-hmm. After the launch, you can get the book for $300.
1: Okay.
0: Is the books will be available in certain stores coming shortly, such as Exclusive Books. Mm-hmm. We're still busy
1: finalizing
0: yes, but otherwise you could always reach me. Mm-hmm. My number is, you know, once you type chess, you know, on Google, that's the number that will show up is mine. Uh-huh. But yeah, it's 081-37-05-880. That's Israel Shilongo.
1: All right. Well, you spoke about the launch happening today. Give us the time. We got the venue. We didn't get the time.
0: The time is 6 o'clock, 1800 hours.
1: All right. Yes. Good stuff. That is the man behind the book, When They See Chess, They See Me. And I'm very sure if you've seen him before, you've called him Mr. Chess. And if you haven't, you'd probably understand why I want to get your hands on the book. Israel, thank you so much for joining me today. Any final words from your side?
0: Yeah, I think one of the most interesting concept, which is something that I've outlined in the book, is that people always say, am I not too old to start?
1: Yeah.
0: So just like it is in life, you know, there's never, you know, you can always start something at any point in life. You know, it doesn't mean that you should be young. You know, at any point you're always ready to start. Yep. And even playing chess, anytime, you are always ready to start.
1: All right. Well, there you have it. That is the author behind the book, When They See Chess, They See Me, sharing in on lessons from The Board, The Clock, and Real Life.
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1: It's Monday, the 6th of July, and I'm Angie Scholes with your 12 p.m. news. The Ministry of Justice and Labor Relations says the Namibia Integrated Employment Information System is experiencing delays due to the surge in users. The ministry says the increased traffic is causing slow response times and occasional interruptions. It has apologized and says upgrades are underway to improve system performance. Here's the ministry spokesperson, Maria Ndimbi.
2: In recent weeks, the platform has recorded a significant increase in users' activities, particularly during periods when vacancies are advertised. This demand has placed considerable strain on the existing system infrastructures, resulting in slow response times, delayed page loading, and occasional service interruptions. The ministry acknowledged the inconvenience and frustration experienced by job seekers, employers, and all stakeholders who rely on the system.
1: To South Africa, the Western Cape government says it has successfully concluded its coordinated humanitarian operation to assist foreign nationals who voluntarily elected to return to their countries of origin. The voluntary repatriation operation followed extensive verification, registration and logistic planning undertaken by the Department of Home Affairs and supporting partners. Premier Ellen Wendy says temporary facilities established for the operation have now been demolished. He adds that municipalities will not provide any further transport logistics for the repatriation of foreign nationals.
3: So, of course, anybody who still finds themselves perhaps without the correct documentation and they are a foreign national in the region, they are asked to go to their embassies, their consulates, or to the Home Affairs offices.
1: In other news, Syrian authorities have postponed the first meeting of the country's new transitional parliament, which had been scheduled for Monday. State media report says the opening session of the People's Assembly has been delayed to a later date without giving a reason. The parliament is part of Syria's five-year transition plan following the toppling of Bashar al-Assad in December 2024. And finally, Indian Prime Minister Narendra Modi has left New Delhi for a six-day tour of three Indo-Pacific countries, beginning with Indonesia. Modi is expected to hold talks with President Prabowo, with both sides set to sign agreements on trade, digital connectivity, critical minerals, and defense cooperation. A key focus of the visit is expecting digital cooperation, including the use of India's mobile payments technology. Ishan Girk reports from New Delhi.
4: It's likely that New Delhi is going to push for a higher adoption of and a wider rollout of India's Unified Payments Interface, which is a technology that allows people to pay online using simple wallets and QR codes. And the idea would be to integrate Indian and Indonesian digital economies, but also export this very successful payment system that New Delhi has developed over the past few years. The other item we expect to be on the agenda is, of course, going to be trade ties, as Indonesia is one of the largest trade partners India has within the ASEAN economy.
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0: It is the 7th of July, 2026. Right now in Namibia, winter currently at 18 degrees Celsius. If you are in Rundu, you would feel the warmth currently 22 degrees Celsius, but much warmer in Ashikati at 24 degrees Celsius.
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That right there is the sounds of Big Ben with a song titled Kaira. He has a brand new body workout, Venone. That is, call me Venone, I think. That's the song.

title, and or rather the album and everything else that we had all been anticipating for. But I know that one more because that is my favorite, actually. Yeah, I know. 99 FM, that's where you tuned into. I am your host, Shante. We just got off chatting to a gentleman who had been in the world of chess for 21 years and had, of course, now launched, that is, his third book this time around, titled When They See Chess, They See Me. And he got to explain much more on how, you know, before he could even speak or even say his name, he would be referred to as, you know, Mr. Chess, or people would see him in that light. In as much as he, of course, held other roles, of which he did electrical engineering. And we got to touch in on that as various things around that book. Of course, the launch is tonight at the library in Eros, and you can catch in on that starting at 6 p.m. And yeah, $100 to get you in if you want it with the book. It's $400 Namibian. Otherwise, you can also wait in on that is the distribution across various parts of the country and in various places. Exclusive Books was mentioned as one of the spots you can actually look forward to getting the book. But as for today, the mission is really the launch of the book and really him also touching in on how the book came about. And he said, look, because I've been writing for a bit and that was book number three, it was just about 3-4 months and then the book was birthed. Interestingly, he was actually busy writing another book when this book was birthed through a conversation with one of his chess learner's parents. And I was like, okay, so the other book is sparked. And he got onto this one, of which he promised he will then resume writing for the book he initially had started. As for what's happening in this hour, I can tell you that we've got a traffic update coming up in a bit. If you need to get out of the house, or you are at the office and you need to get to your next meeting, or maybe you're holidaying and you want to get to a shopping mall or from a shopping mall, I will let you in on which road might not be the best one. I mean, the road that might give you a headache, and it's the kind of headache you don't need. Matter of fact, you never need a headache. So I'll be letting you in on which road to look out for.

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1: Very good day to you. 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And that would very likely be Manduin Empire Avenue. Not likely. It is actually the case. And that goes in as far as the portion that turns off into Edison Street, but also where it intersects with Julius Nyerere Street. That portion all the way to just before you basically get onto the next intersection, which is Heartland Road. So do make sure to think of a plan B, because that road is really not your friend right now.
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0: 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Opposition calls for rent control action. Erongo youth encouraged to explore agriculture opportunities. South African organization raises concerns over Jacob Zuma meeting. Continentally, Nigeria raises concerns over deaths of citizens in South Africa. And internationally, Philippine senator opens Sara Duterte impeachment trial.
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A very good day to you. Listen, we know that everybody shops differently. I know you do too. Maybe different from your siblings, your cousins, your colleagues and such. Some people chase the

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Let me tell you, the very first time I heard this song, I always thought it was I'll Meet You at the River. Like, that has been the thing. I was just there living my best life thinking I'll Meet You at the River is really the song title. Meanwhile, Emlangeni. That is the song by Mafiki Zolo you just heard. 99FM is certainly where you are tuned into. And in a bit, we are going to get into your FIFA check-in segment. And guess what? Portugal has sacked their coach. That's coming up.

I think this is the most frustrating thing for any guy, a girl that plays hard to get, because like, what do you mean it's no, but you mean yes? Like, what do you mean? No, I can't be your girlfriend. But deep down, you are crushing mad on this guy. Ah, life is so crazy. I tell you, crazy, crazy business sometimes. Well, that is High Five with She's Playing Hard to Get that you just heard on 99FM. Right now, we're getting into our FIFA update. Now, the FIFA check-in segment is where we get to give you all things relating to FIFA-related stuff. But see, the trick here is we're not giving you fixtures. We're not giving you depth in terms of the expert advice about how the forward and the starting 11 shouldn't have been that starting 11, how some of the subs were not supposed to be. No, I'm not that girl, but I am definitely the girl keeping up with the FIFA buzz and everything relating to it. The very interesting dynamics, the stories, the updates, the upgrades, the downgrades, the drama, and everything in between here on the show. This is where you get that. And today we are sharing in on how the FIFA World Cup is heating up. But this time around, I think the person feeling the heater is the coach that has been sacked. Man, Portugal is, Portugal is going through something. See, on yesterday into today, Portugal lost 1-0 to Spain. That's in the round of 16 of the 2026 World Cup in the US. Now, shortly after the match, Roberto Martinez announced that he was stepping down as Portugal's manager. Yeah. So, the boss said, listen, I am dipping. I'm leaving. I'm going. Okay. I am dipping. Not necessarily sacked in a sense that, you know, that would have meant the club per se. But yeah, I think the conversation around that is really, is he sacked? Did he? And I always feel like this is really the football conversations that I like to have with people who are so deep into it. Do you as a coach realize, yo, my there's this thinner line before I'm sacked, so let me just dip? You know, how do you make that decision? So he basically resigned rather than being formally fired. And he framed it as a personal decision since he had taken the job with the aim of winning the World Cup. And that goal was not achieved. Basically, continuing as a coach, he said, lost its meaning. Football is a very interesting thing. Very, very interesting. Like I said the other day, I respect and I understand people who come to work mad. Like, you say good morning and you're almost certain this person is going to cuss you out, or you're even scared to ask them for their pen because that's how mad they are. And that's because their team had lost. I've also seen adults crying. And I mean, like, buckets. I get it. Maybe not as much, but I get it. Because, wow. The round thing going on is not just the ball in itself, but I think the sport also has quite a way of flipping stuff. And when I get to stumble across some of these very different stories, I'm like, what? What? This is just, yeah, it's a lot. But that's where you get in on this. You and I, if you are a girl and you are probably saying to yourself, I know zero about football, this segment is for you. But also, if you're just an individual who wants to know much more about FIFA, or at least this 2026 edition, outside the pitch, outside the field, outside the players, this is where you get it. This is where we get to talk about that. And I think on Monday,

Well, yesterday was Monday. Yo, I'm on a Wednesday for some reason. But yesterday we got to speak into also how Cape Verde, they did a thing, man. They did a thing. A 40-year-old goalkeeper that showed off. Literally. And I think when you think of sports, most of the times, as you grow older, there are concerns about your peak, you know, because your peak is supposed to be in your younger years. But the Cape Verdean goalkeeper showed otherwise. And then you also have scenarios of teams that you would have thought would have made it to the top 16. Didn't happen. Very interesting. Very, very interesting edition of the FIFA World Cup. But we're keeping our eyes on it. And very soon you and I are going to have conversations around who you think are going to be your top two.

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And so she skipped two grades, but intentionally somehow she flunked classes to return to her original grade because she didn't like being ahead of her peers. And also talking about her and her younger version, I remember reading up on her, and they said that she wrote letters to Michael Jackson and Janet Jackson begging them to rescue her from an abusive, impoverished home. I'm not sure what happened of that story, but years later, she did work with Janet Jackson. See how life works? Man. 99.5, that's where you tuned into. We are officially in the last hour of the crossover. I am your host, Shantae. Are you tuned in? Where are you tuned in from? Let us know on our WhatsApp. Definitely want to know where you are tuned in from. We're definitely going to give you a shout out as well. So if you're with someone right now tuned in, let us know who you are tuned in with, okay? And then we'll give you a quick shout out before I actually get out of here. So if you want to get that shout out, you need to make sure that you send it to our WhatsApp line right now. 083-000-1099. And we'll show you some love, a whole lot of love. We love being in your company. So this time around, we're also just saying hello. Thank you so much for hanging out with us. But of course, with your name in there, because you must tell us who you're with as well. We also have your traffic update coming up, by the way. That is a segment proudly brought to you by the City Police Traffic Service, where you get in on some roadworks, flashing lights, maybe accident reports, and just little reminders that you need to have at the back of your mind. Well, maybe right at your forehead, when it comes to you finding yourself behind the wheel as a driver. Stick around. Adelaide Kidjo with this one.

0: very good day to you. Time to get into what the roads look like this afternoon as we get to share in on our afternoon road report, proudly brought to you by the City Police Traffic Service.
1: Good afternoon. I'm Sergeant Tumavindu, giving you the report from the Windhoek City Police Service. We don't have much changes on our road condition. All traffic lights are in good order. That is in the area of Eastern Suburb. However, Vision Road and Owens Road is still under construction, having Casino Street closed both sides due to construction. Western Bypass and Brookhaven Road is also closed. With Katutura, we still have Machichi Road towards Inyas Peter Nanyamba closed due to construction. And due to the construction that is taking place in Inyas Peter Nanyamba, in the section along that side, they are all flashing on red. We have Heriot Street, Industrial Street, and Rosberger Street flashing on red. Please be on the lookout of pedestrian. It's peak hours, and sometimes pedestrians like crossing the road randomly, and they run while crossing. Let's make sure that we maintain eye contact and slow down to avoid accident. With that said, our numbers remain the same. That is 061-302-302, or do send us a short SMS at 4444. No accident reported, and should you come across any, please do alert us. Sergeant Tumavindu reporting.
0: That's your afternoon road report from the City Police Traffic Service with Sergeant Tumavindu giving us this afternoon road report.
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2: 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On Facebook, we are 99FM. And of course, for us on TikTok as well. Tell you what, I didn't mention that you just simply let me know where you tuned in from and who you tuned in with, and I will send you guys a shout out. Yeah, you did exactly that. And Madeline, you are tuned in from work. That is IJG Investment and Wealth Management. Shout out to you guys. You are tuned in with your colleagues. That's Coney, Joshua, Calvin, and Poppy. Oh, it sounds like you guys are actually having that group lunch kind of situation. Could that be the thing? Is that what's happening? Shout out to you guys. Shout out to IJG Investment and Wealth Management. You guys are definitely tuned in, as you said, with your colleagues. And we are glad to be in your company. And next time, since I'm very sure that you guys are having lunch, please do send the lunch our way, or at least my way, because then you're having lunch and I'm out here thinking about what you are having for lunch. Do you know how much of a test that might be? Yeah. I know. So please don't be out there having all that lunch by yourself. Invite me sometime. All right. Shout out to Coney, Joshua, Calvin, and Poppy, as well as Madeline, who are all finding themselves. That's on the side of Grove Mall. Tuned in from IJG Investment and Wealth Management. Well, somebody else also who is tuned in is Josh. Josh says, I am tuned in with my minions. Just picked them up from school and we're about to actually head off home. That's where I'm going to be having lunch. And my minions are Tim and Joshua. Ah, did you name one of your kids?

0: off to yourself. Ah, interesting. Shout out to you and the Minions. That's Joshua Senior, Joshua Junior, and Tim, who are tuned in from the car as Dad gets to drop them off at home. You also let me know and I will touch base on that. But also don't forget, this is the hour on the show where I get to share with you a words apart segment. That's two words, sometimes three, that you confuse for the same thing. And here we help you not confuse those words.
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It's Lloyd, the 99 FM featuring Young Jock, and that one titled Shouty, or rather Get It Shouty. Very good day to you if you're just joining in. You are with me, Shante. We're getting into our Words Apart segment. And for our Words Apart segment for today, we are looking at two very interesting words, sometimes used interchangeably. But the two words are honesty versus integrity. Okay. Now, if I have to say it quickly, top of my head, honesty is about telling the truth in what you say and do, right? Integrity is about living by strong moral principles consistently, even when no one is watching. So you can be honest in a moment, but still lack integrity if your overall behavior contradicts your values. Now, if that is not enough or it isn't clear already, let me try to get into it deeper. All right. So honesty is being truthful. It is straightforward. That's where you think of things like transparency, you know, in our words and our actions. You're not lying, you're not cheating, you're not stealing. There aren't any hidden relevant facts. That's honesty. Okay. It focuses on factual accuracy, describing what

0: really happened and how you feel, even if it brings some sort of negative consequences. Now, integrity, on the other hand, is, it comes from a Latin word, right? Which basically translates wholeness or completeness. The Latin word is integritas. Nah? It is basically a sense of inner wholeness of one's character, built by consistently following moral principles and values. That's what it is. Now, it goes with doing the right thing according to your ethics, even if it's under pressure, even if there's some sort of temptation, even when no one's watching, you will still get to do the right thing. That's how the two are different. Okay, so you look at the core idea where honesty is truthfulness in speech and in action, where integrity is wholeness of character, living by one's moral principles. The scope of the two also gets to share how different they may be. Honesty has a bit of a narrow scope, mainly about not lying or deceiving. And then your element of integrity looks at a broader scope that includes honesty plus fairness plus accountability and also consistency over time. Now, if you look at honesty in a sense of a time frame, it is often situational, truth in a specific moment. But when you're speaking of integrity, it is long term. You know, it's consistent alignment of values, words and actions across situations over a certain period. And so that is really one of the key differences, or some of the key differences, that you can actually then think about. A quick example, honesty would then be a student admitting to a teacher, "I cheated during the test." That's the student being honest. Integrity would then be another student who, although tempted, chooses not to cheat in the first place, even when no one is watching or there's an opportunity to actually cheat. So they would still not cheat. That is integrity in that sense, right? That, my friend, is pretty much how you can then get to understand those two words. Hopefully, I got to explain it clearly and much better than what you initially had in mind. And this is pretty much also because they're used interchangeably, and for, you know, in some instances, we tend to look at them as pretty much the same thing. And I'm hoping you now know better. I'll be back on the flip side, sadly, to say goodbye.
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That's Bassiame with Get It On, a proud Namibian jam. A very good afternoon to you. How are you feeling, man? How's this Tuesday treating you? As for me, it's a bit confusing because I don't know. For some reason, it doesn't feel like a Tuesday. It feels like I'm on a Wednesday. And I know the week is dangerous when a Tuesday feels like a Wednesday because Wednesdays are my favorite days and Tuesdays are the Blue Monday for everybody else. That's what it is for me on a Tuesday. But the day just feels very Wednesday-like. It's just giving Wednesday. But I'm hoping your day is treating you well. Thank you so much for having us as your companion. Remember, you can tell a cousin and a niece and a nephew and everybody else that they can listen to us wherever they are. So should you travel to a different town, or maybe you are going there for a conference, or maybe it's a different country, you're going there for studies, or maybe you're relocating, listen, 99fm.com.na. That's how you get to listen to us. Doesn't matter. Different town, different country, different continent. We will still be in your company. I do need to make room, though. That is for Paula, who's coming up on the drive. That's pretty much from 2 to 6 p.m. And right after that, you can catch Chops on the Night Live. But before Paula comes through, you've got your news coming up at the top of the hour, probably brought to you by Future Media News. And as for me, I will be saying ta-ta, but I'll also be leaving you with some music. And that includes Escape with the song titled Just Kicking It. And of course, some more. As for time and everything else, it's hating on me today. Felt a little too fast. I don't want to say goodbye just yet, but God willing, tomorrow you and I get to hang out together again. Same time, same place, same frequency. I am Shante, and music is my addiction.

Bontang Harmony featuring Akon with I Tried, Radio 99 FM. Good afternoon. Happy Tuesday, Namibia. Monday was a warm up. Today we're back in the rhythm. I'm Paula on the drive, Radio 99, keeping you company all the way till 6. Whatever you're up to, you're at work, you're running errands, you're enjoying your drive, you're at home. Thank you so much for letting me ride along with you this afternoon. I've got a jam-packed show coming your way. 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We also have hashtag Ask Paula, where we tackle whatever problem we're presented with. Okay, so if you're dealing with anything, you don't want anybody in your business, you don't want anyone in your life knowing you're going through it, we're here. Okay, we'll keep you anonymous. All you have to do is send in your question with the hashtag Ask Paula, and we will try and find you the solution, or at least help you get there. We're also going to catch up with on the latest World Cup highlights with Chops, the biggest hits to keep your afternoon moving. That's all coming up. All right, so please, whatever we're talking about, get involved with plenty of conversations that'll definitely keep you, your thoughts provoked. Let me just put it that way. So if you've got something on your mind, send me a voice note or a message. I want to hear from you. 083-000-1099. And please turn up the volume, because we've all got all of the hits, all of the classics you know and love right here on 99 FM. This is Jordan Sparks, Tattoo, on the station you love. Welcome to the show.

0: Dr. Victor on 99 FM with Chambala. Coming up next, it's time for, in case you missed it, your catch-up on the stories making headlines and getting people talking. We'll start here at home with a disturbing crime story from the Kavango East region, plus a new conversation happening in Africa around how vulnerable communities are represented. I've also got a fascinating science story that could change how we think about the future of the continent, plus a remarkable rescue story from Venezuela that's being described as nothing short of a miracle. Stay tuned. This is The Drive.
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That's fantastic. When I see you on 99, listen, I need all of the DJs to listen real quick about this song, right? We love this song. I love this song. I know everybody loves the song so much. But we need to start playing the song at R&B events because we're going to get annoyed at some point. I think some of us already are. You know, Tevin Campbell, Can We Talk? Just to mention a few, man. There are just a couple of songs we keep hearing over and over and over at every R&B event. So I'm saying when I see you, for just this year, we need to ban that one, okay? Come up with something a little more creative because there's a bunch more other songs out there we'd enjoy. Anyways, let's get into it in case you missed it. If you've been busy today, you haven't had a chance to catch up on what's happening, don't worry. I've got you covered. There are some of the stories making headlines, sparking conversation. And starting here at home, police are searching for a suspect after an 86-year-old woman was allegedly raped at Popa Village in the Kavango East region shortly after midnight on Friday. 86 years old. According to police, the woman was asleep when the suspect allegedly entered her room. The incident was discovered by her granddaughter, who raised the alarm, but the suspect had already fled the scene. Police believe that the suspect is known to the victim and a manhunt is currently underway. It's deeply disturbing. A deeply disturbing case that has left many people shocked, and authorities continue to urge communities to stay alert and to report any information that could assist investigations. Across the continent, Burkina Faso is making headlines after introducing a new rule around how vulnerable communities are represented. Okay, now the country has banned NGOs from photographing or sharing images of Africans in vulnerable situations if those images do not protect the dignity of people involved. And I just saw, it's crazy, I just saw a couple of days ago a video of this guy from the States basically saying, listen, basically comparing iShowSpeed and Mr. Beast. I don't know if you know these content creators, but they both came to Africa. iShowSpeed showcasing the diversity, beauty, and culture of the continent as a black man, while what's the other dude's name? Mr. Beast is the white guy, came and he built schools, and it's all amazing, but still just showing poverty, how poverty stricken the continent is. And that's a really, really big problem, especially in 2026, because a lot of people still don't know how advanced Africa is, the infrastructure, all of these things, and how much we've got going on for ourselves. And so that's why a lot of investors are like, there's a village out there. Do I really need, do I really go invest in Africa when that's how it

0: looks like, because all they see are kids malnourished with flies on their faces. You know, that's basically the image they've been getting for decades now in the West, and that's what this man or the leader of Burkina Faso is trying to prevent. Now, the conversation behind this, like I'm saying, is about changing the way Africa is portrayed, moving away from images that only highlight suffering towards storytelling that respects people's humanity while still addressing important issues. Now, another thing that this same creator I'm talking about highlighted when he did the comparison with the ISO Speed and Mr. Beast thing is when you go to America, they will never show you all how homeless people, like homelessness is a serious problem in those parts of the world. Like, people suffer just as much because of drugs and homelessness and all of these things. People are on the streets, people have nothing to eat, people are dying. All these things they don't show when they go. It's like us going to America and that's always showing. So basically that's the comparison he made, and I was like, yeah, like, what an interesting way to break this down, and hopefully people in the West get to see this and then they also start showcasing other things we've got going on for ourselves. Staying closer to home, scientists have made an interesting discovery beneath Zambia. Signs that a new tectonic boundary may be forming. The area known as the Kafue Rift is part of a massive rift system stretching from Tanzania down towards Namibia. Now, before you start worrying about Africa splitting tomorrow, this is a process and it takes millions of years. But they've been talking about this for a while, that the continent could be splitting in two. All right. Now, scientists say that over a very long period, this movement could eventually contribute to Africa splitting into two separate tectonic plates. It's a reminder that even though the ground feels still beneath our feet, our planet is constantly changing. And then finally, internationally, in Venezuela, I know you've been seeing the reports online. A rescue operation has given the world a moment of hope. After a mother, oh my word, I don't know if you've seen this video, a mother and her child, actually her children were found alive 11 days after being trapped beneath earthquake rubble. Now, I saw this video of this woman and her baby. Guys, the baby is so small. Oh my goodness, it is so sad to see. But such, you know, you definitely are relieved for their sake, because you're like, you're 11 days just underground with so much on top of you. How did they breathe? Oh, they need a medical checkup immediately, man, because it must be dusty on the inside. Now, rescue teams have described it as a miracle, especially after twin earthquakes caused widespread destruction. But while these rescues have brought hope, thousands of families are still searching for missing relatives, and frustration continues to grow over the response to the disaster, because they're saying the government is not really doing anything, and a lot of the help that has come in is basically from NGOs from outside of the country. And that's your Just In Case You Missed It, keeping you updated on the stories everyone is talking about without you having to spend the whole day scrolling.
1: 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Biz News.
2: I am Leonard Vitbien with your Biz News. The international merchandise trade stats for April have been revised by the NSA following the receipt of additional information from data sources in line with international stats standards. Per the Namibia Stats Agency, the latest revision shows exports increased by 1.1%, while imports rose by 0.4% compared to the figures released in the previous month. South Africa's rand weakened in early trading today after the central bank data showed the country's foreign reserves declined last month. The currency, according to Reuters, stood at 16.24 against the US dollar, down about 0.3% from its previous close. The Democratic Republic of Congo says it does not expect major disruptions to copper and cobalt production this year, despite chemical supply constraints linked to the conflict in the Middle East. A senior mining official told Reuters that sulfuric acid supplies, an essential input for copper and cobalt production, were affected by the recent US-Iran conflict, but significant production losses are not currently anticipated. Global stocks edged lower as renewed volatility in chipmakers weighed on investor sentiment despite strong earnings from Samsung Electronics. Bloomberg reports that the S&P 500 and Nasdaq 100 futures declined, while Brent crude oil prices rose sharply and Europe's stocks 600 index posted modest gains.

0: Means.
1: On to a look at the latest financial indicators. The Namibia dollar trades at 16.25 to the US dollar, to the euro at 18.58 and 21.76 to the British pound. Gold is trading at $4,132.86 per fine ounce, with Brent crude standing at $71.99 per barrel. A unit of Bitcoin will cost you $1,026,748.66. I am Leonard Vitbien, and that's your biz news. Stay tuned for our next update. Coming up in our next bulletin, Parliament to probe retail sector working conditions amid labour concerns, South Africa's Madlanga Commission delays Matlala testimony, Ugandan farmers challenge oil pipeline project in UK court, and internationally, Le Pen appeal court ruling could impact French presidential bid.
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We gotta get into digital download, y'all. Hilma and I are trying to make a cool video for y'all, but hey, time. I'm telling you, listen, I gotta get to the main job, all right? Let's talk technology, all things tech and AI. This story is a reminder that even the biggest companies in the world are not immune to cyber threats. Now, Apple is dealing with one of the biggest supply chain leaks yet. A ransomware group reportedly breached Tata Electronics, one of Apple's key manufacturing partners in India, and leaked more than 200,000 files, totaling around 630 gigabytes of data on the dark web. Now, why is this a big deal? Because this wasn't just random company information. Among the leaked files were details

0: connected to the upcoming iPhone 18 Pro, including supplier information, component details, and what appear to be internal images from device testing. And this is where it gets interesting. Apple is known for being extremely secretive about its products before launch. All right, you hardly hear anything. The company carefully controls information about where parts come from, who makes them, how devices are tested, but this leak reportedly exposes parts of that supply chain, basically giving outsiders a rare look behind the curtain at how Apple builds its products. Now, the bigger conversation here isn't just about the iPhone 18 Pro, it's about cybersecurity. Companies like Apple work with hundreds of suppliers around the world, and this shows that sometimes the weakest link isn't the main company itself, it can be one of the partners connected to it. So while people are busy looking at the leaked phone images and asking what will the next iPhone look like, the bigger question for businesses is how do you protect your secrets in a world where everything is connected?
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1: It's Tuesday, July the 7th, and I am Leonard Witbien. Here's your news at 3 p.m. The Parliament Standing Committee on Poverty Eradication, Labour and Industrial Relations is set to investigate employment conditions in the retail sector, including the wholesale sector, amid concerns over wages, working hours, job security and labour rights. Per the parliamentary report, the sector is amongst the largest private sector employers, with an estimated 54 to 66,000 workers, contributing significantly to economic growth and providing employment opportunities for youth, women and low-income households. However, the committee says concerns have been raised regarding low wages, excessive working hours, temporary employment arrangements, limited career progression, inadequate employee benefits, occupational health and safety, and compliance with labour legislation. South Africa's Madlanga Commission has postponed businessman Vusimusi Cat Matlala's testimony to next Wednesday. Evidence leader Matlapa Selo requested the postponement after confirming his Regulation 10.6 statement was not ready due to logistical challenges. Matlala's appearance will come 2 days after appearing before the Pretoria Specialized Commercial Crimes Court for the SAPS Medicare 24 plea deal hearing. His lawyer, Annelien van den Jever, also agreed his statement will be submitted tomorrow.
2: There's one small issue that we're going to sort out inter partes. I've got no objection to the subpoena being extended.
3: The parties are now agreed that Mr. Matlala's statement will be submitted tomorrow.
2: We are trying to work out, because there's a very important component that we need in order to properly deal with some of the issues.
1: Continentally, Ugandan farmers have taken legal action in the United Kingdom against the East Africa crude oil pipeline, seeking to enforce Uganda's environmental and climate laws on the project's UK-registered company. Reuters says the case challenges the 1,443-kilometre pipeline, which is majority-owned by French energy company Total Energies, with claimants arguing it could affect more than 100,000 people through land acquisition and impacts on ecosystems and freshwater sources. They say a successful ruling could prevents the pipeline from becoming operational. To Europe, where a Paris appeals court is set to deliver its verdict on Marine Le Pen's embezzlement case, a decision that could determine whether she is eligible to contest next year's French presidential election. Le Pen was convicted of misusing more than 4 million euros in European Parliament funds to pay party staff and faces a possible ban from holding public office. Peter Allen reports for us from France's capital.
4: She was last year found guilty of setting up an illegal financing scheme for her party through the European Parliament. She was an MP for many years, along with her father, the late Jean-Marie Le Pen, and they were said to be at the head of this scheme. And the evidence is that they took around £2.5 million worth of EU funds over around 10 years. The money was taken from Brussels and Strasbourg and diverted to Paris, to National Rally headquarters.
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5: The Namibian dollar is trading at $16.22 against the US dollar. It's at $21.72 against the pound and $18.56 that is against the euro. On the commodity side, gold is trading at $4,162.20. Silver is at $61.39 and Brent crude oil at $71.99. That's your market snapshot for this hour.
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5: A quick look at the current temperatures across the country this afternoon. 25 degrees in Windhoek with hazy sunshine. Expect a clear evening with temperatures dropping quickly later tonight. Zakopane is comfortable at 14 degrees with some clouds around, but sunshine expected throughout the afternoon. Ondangwa is sitting at 29 degrees. A beautiful warm day.

0: up north. Rundu is sitting at 25 degrees with mostly clear skies and a warm, comfortable day expected. And so maybe sunny and pleasant at 25 degrees. That is your weather check for this hour.
1: You ready?

is a scam. Because tell me why, when I have breakfast, proper breakfast in the morning, I'm hungry by 11 a.m. and I eat food by 11, and then I'm hungry again 2 hours later, and now I'm here just starving like I haven't had a single meal all day. But when I don't eat breakfast in the morning and I eat nothing, I'm just fine. Like, I can go the whole day, maybe have my first meal around 3 and then dinner at night. No, it's a scam, y'all. It is a scam. And I am not even on birth control right now. Because we know birth control also, it just gives you a different level of appetite, hey? And you will eat and eat and eat and a lot of times gain weight. And, you know, that's a different story, because I was trying to understand what it is about birth control and gaining weight. And I asked my doctor about this some time ago. And he explained to me that it's not that birth control makes you gain the weight. It's the appetite. You know, it messes with your hormones. And so you want to eat more. And so you eat more, and that's how you gain, and that's how it works. All right. So the whole thing of, you just so much gain, that's because you have, that's not how it works. It's the fact that your eating habits change because of your hormones. And so that's how it goes. Okay. That's how he broke it down to me. And that's how I understand it to be. So I'm not even on birth control right now. Okay. I ate breakfast. I had a second meal. And which, do I consider that to be lunch? I don't know. I'm about to go to the kitchen right now after this, just so I can go fill my tummy, because I'm hungry again. But we have a lot more coming your way this afternoon. We'll continue with some big conversations. In fact, we are opening up the conversation with hashtag Ask Paula, where we tackle your anonymous life and relationship dilemmas with honesty, empathy, and a little bit of perspective. Plus, we've got more of the great music, your messages, and plenty to talk about. So whether you are at home, wrapping up your day at work, just enjoying the ride in your car right now, stay with me. This is Paula on the Drive. Up next, we've got Keith Sweat, Twisted on 99.

0: That's Gun Level right here, 99 FM with Go Back to Her. Oh my word, legendary duo. Love them and forever will. Hey, we just need one more reunion tour or album or something, okay? And the girls need to give that to the fans because I mean, we've been fans our whole lives and then they said they're going on a break and they're going to come back and give us another album or they haven't split up. But yeah, that's always what they say, okay, to the media. And Anna come, they never got back together. And so we miss them, man. We miss you, Otea and Frida. I want to say Daphne and Frida because she was Daphne when she was in the group. Anyways, if you've got a life question and you need advice right now, send them in anonymously using the hashtag AskPaula, whether it's about love, work, family, just life in general. You've probably heard us help somebody on air before. No drama, just real talk and practical advice. Okay, you WhatsApp hashtag Paula with your question to 083-000-1099. We do this every Tuesday and every Thursday right here on The Drive, and we share some amazing responses hoping to help somebody struggling. Okay, so if that's you today, send your question with the hashtag AskPaula right now to the WhatsApp number 083-000-1099.
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0: And it's my namesake, Paula. I almost say Paula Deanda. That's actually Paula Abdul. Hey, forever your girl, right? You're 99 FM. I want to remind you of Match Night's trivia that is happening tomorrow, right? Here on the drive for you to get into our draw to stand a chance to win a voucher worth 500 Namibian dollars. That is a grocery shopping voucher. All you have to do is send the hashtag Paratas right now to our WhatsApp number. That is 083-000-1099 to play Match Night's trivia with Paratas tomorrow right here on the drive.
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2: I am Leonard Vitbien with your Biz News. The international merchandise trade stats for April have been revised by the NSA following the receipt of additional information from data sources in line with international stats standards. Per the Namibia Stats Agency, the latest revision shows exports increased by 1.1%, while imports rose by 0.4% compared to the figures released in the previous month. South Africa's rand weakened in early trading today after the central bank data showed the country's foreign reserves declined last month. The currency, according to Reuters, stood at 16.24 against the US dollar, down about 0.3% from its previous close. The Democratic Republic of Congo says it does not expect major disruptions to copper and cobalt production this year, despite chemical supply constraints linked to the conflict in the Middle East. A senior mining official told Reuters that sulfuric acid supplies, an essential input for copper and cobalt production, were affected by the recent US-Iran conflict, but significant production losses are not currently anticipated. Global stocks edged lower as renewed volatility in chipmakers weighed on investor sentiment despite strong earnings from Samsung Electronics. Bloomberg reports that the S&P 500 and NASDAQ 100 futures declined, while Brent crude oil prices rose sharply and Europe's stocks 600 index posted modest gains. On to a look at the latest financial indicators. The Namibia dollar trades at 16.25 to the US dollar, to the euro at 18.58 and 21.76 to the British pound. Gold is trading at $4,132.86 per

0: 9 ounce with Brent crude standing at $72,199 per barrel. A unit of Bitcoin will cost you $1,026,748.66. I am Leonard Witbier, and that's your biz news. Stay tuned for our next update. Coming up in our next bulletin, Parliament to probe retail sector working conditions amid labour concerns, South Africa's Madlanga Commission delays Matlala testimony, Ugandan farmers challenge oil pipeline project in UK court, and internationally, Le Pen appeal court ruling could impact French presidential bid.
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This is The Drive with Paula. And we got to get into Ask Paula right now. And this is a message that came in saying, hey, Paula, I need some advice. I'm married and I love my wife, but I feel like her family has too much influence over our relationship. I feel like every disagreement we have somehow becomes a family discussion. If we have an argument, she calls her sister or her mother to talk about it. If we're making big decisions, example finances or plans for our future, sometimes it feels like her family's opinion carries more weight than mine. There are times when I feel like I'm not just married to my wife, but I'm also trying to maintain a relationship with her entire family. I respect them, but I also believe that some things should stay between the two of us. Help me make my wife understand this. Woof! This is a tough one. This is a really, really tough one. As much as I agree with something should stay between husband and wife, we sometimes need advice from the outside. Okay, because sometimes we have tunnel vision with certain things. And if you're in a disagreement with the person you are with, they're not the person you're going to run to, right? I know I'm on the phone with my sister all the time about whatever it is I'm dealing with, whether it's work, whether it's personal. My sister is the person I run to for advice. And sometimes I just need someone to vent to, right? And she's there for me. She's there to listen. But she's also there to offer prayers and she's there to offer advice. Okay? As for making decisions, I make decisions for my own life. Okay? I will listen to whoever has what to say. Not whoever, but when I say whoever, I mean I will listen to the advice my sister has to offer or whoever I'm talking to or reaching out to. But at the end of the day, I know this is my life. I will have to deal with the consequences.

consequences of my choices, whatever choice or decision I take. So when it comes to the decision, I make it for my life. And that's what I like, the courtesy I give everybody. I will give you the advice. I'll tell you, okay, this is what I would have done, or look at these factors. But I always expect you to take charge of your own life and to make decisions for yourself. Because who's going to live with these consequences? You, nobody else. So this is a tough one, man. But I would love to hear from you. What advice do you have to give this man? Okay, he's married, loves his wife, but feels like her family has too much influence over their relationship. And every disagreement somehow becomes a family discussion. Are you married or in a relationship? Do you have any advice to give? 083-000-1099. Let's go back to the music. The Fugees, Ready or Not, on 99.

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1: It's Tuesday, July 7, and I am Leonard Witbien. Here's your news at 4 p.m. The Parliament Standing Committee on Poverty Eradication, Labour and Industrial Relations is set to investigate employment conditions in the retail sector, including the wholesale sector, amid concerns over wages, working hours, job security and labour rights. Per the parliamentary report, the sector is amongst the largest private sector employers, with an estimated 54 to 66,000 workers, contributing significantly to economic growth and providing employment opportunities for youth, women and low-income households. However, the committee says concerns have been raised regarding low wages, excessive working hours, temporary employment arrangements, limited career progression, inadequate employee benefits, occupational health and safety, and compliance with labor legislation. South Africa's Madlanga Commission has postponed businessman Vusimusi Cat Matlala's testimony to next Wednesday. Evidence leader Matlapa Selo requested the postponement after confirming his Regulation 10.6 statement was not ready due to logistical challenges. Matlala's appearance will come 2 days after appearing before the Pretoria Specialized Commercial Crimes Court for the SAPS Medicare 24 plea deal hearing. His lawyer, Annelien van den Jever, also agreed his statement will be submitted tomorrow.
2: There's one small issue that we're going to sort out inter partes. I've got no objection to the subpoena being extended.
3: The parties are now agreed that Mr. Matlala's statement will be submitted tomorrow.
2: We are trying to work out, because there's a very important component that we need in order to properly deal with some of the issues.
1: Continentally, Ugandan farmers have taken legal action in the United Kingdom against the East Africa crude oil pipeline, seeking to enforce Uganda's environmental and climate laws on the project's UK-registered company. Reuters says the case challenges the 1,443-kilometre pipeline, which is majority-owned by French energy company Total Energies, with claimants arguing it could affect more than 100,000 people through land acquisition and impacts on ecosystems and freshwater sources. They say a successful ruling could prevent the pipeline from becoming operational. To Europe, where a Paris appeals court is set to deliver its verdict on Marine Le Pen's embezzlement case, a decision that could determine whether she is eligible to contest next year's French presidential election. Le Pen was convicted of misusing more than 4 million euros in European Parliament funds to pay party staff and faces a possible ban from holding public office. Peter Allen reports for us from France's capital.
4: She was last year found guilty of setting up an illegal financing scheme for her party through the European Parliament. She was an MP for many years, along with her father, the late Jean-Marie Le Pen, and they were said to be at the head of this scheme. And the evidence is that they took around £2.5 million worth of EU funds over around 10 years. The money was taken from Brussels and Strasbourg and diverted to Paris, to National Rally headquarters.
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5: The Namibian dollar is trading at $16.24 against the US dollar. It's at $21.74 against the pound and $18.58 against the euro. On the commodity side, gold is trading at $4,173.34. Silver is at $61.69 and Brent crude oil at $71.99. That's your market snapshot for this hour.
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5: A quick look at the current temperatures across the country. Windhoek is warm and sunny this afternoon at around 25 degrees with clear skies and plenty of sunshine. Temperatures will cool down later tonight, dropping to around 6 degrees. So keep that jacket close for the evening. Swakopmund is cool and comfortable along the coast at 19 degrees with mostly sunny skies and that refreshing Atlantic breeze. Onanga is warm up north at 29 degrees with sunny skies and a beautiful afternoon throughout. Rundu is sitting at 28 degrees with mostly clear skies and a warm afternoon. Tumep is at 20, sorry, Tumep. let's not get it twisted, eh? 2 MEP. Around 27 degrees today with sunshine and comfortable conditions before temperatures start dropping a bit later. That is your weather check for this hour.
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my favorite, or one of my favorite Michael Jackson videos, eh? Maybe because this one we saw all the time. All the time growing up, this video was playing every single day. That's what I remember as a child. Anyways, welcome to Hour 3 of The Drive on 99. I'm your host, Paula, with you till 6. And I hope you're still enjoying this ride with me. We've got another hour lined up for you with nothing but great content and lovely music. All right, coming up, Money Matters, where we break down the world of money in a way that actually makes sense. Whether it's saving smarter, making better financial decisions, understanding your money habits, or finding ways to make your finances work better for you, I've got the conversation that can help. All right, we're also gonna get into Ask Paula responses, because we've got a question that came. In fact, we had two questions come in today, but we're gonna tackle the other one on Thursday. Plus, we'll keep the music coming, bring you more stories worth talking about. And of course, I want to hear from you, your thoughts, your experiences, your opinions. Where are you listening from? Anything? Text me right now. You have access, okay, to me throughout the show. That's on 083-000-1099-5 WhatsApp. So if you're driving home, you're finishing off at work, you're just tuning in, welcome. This is a fed hun right now. I just ate. You see, now when I don't eat, my mind doesn't function properly. And a couple of minutes ago, I was like, what's happening with my mind right now? I ate. I had two meals. In fact, I even had popcorn. I had snacks and chips. So what is this? Send food, somebody, because in the next hour, I'll probably be hungry again. What is this? This is The Drive with Paula on 99. We've got Diamonds by Rihanna up next on our playlist.

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3: Good afternoon, Sergeant Umavindu, reporting from the Bindu City Police Service, giving you the traffic report this afternoon. All traffic lights are still in good order, that is in the area of CBD. However, the road closures remain, that is at Casino Street, both sides closed, Western Bypass and Berkasen Road towards the area of Bowness Park, Semiuma Drive on ramp from Western Bypass, one lane from west to east is closed, and Aviation Road and Ours Road is still under construction. Let's proceed with caution. Kaduture, we have the three intersection flashing on red due to the construction of Inyas Pitana Nyemba. Industrial Street, Hereford Street, and Rensburger Street. Please take note of that and drive with caution. Machichi Street and Kingsley Road towards Inyas Pitana Nyemba remain closed as well. That is also due to construction. There's no accident reported at this point in hour. However, it's peak hour. Let's adhere to the road traffic signs. Let's make sure that we carry our licenses and provide it or give it to police officers upon their request, but rather not our declarations, not our copies, but the valid driver's license. Don't forget to be on the lookout of pedestrians and make sure that we maintain eye contact. With that said, our numbers remain the same. That is 0613023302, or do send us a short SMS at 4444. For myself, Sanjay Tomavindu, that is all for this afternoon.
2: 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Hashtag traffic.
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2: That's right, time for Money Matters, because money matters, eh? And money is one of those things we sometimes avoid talking about in relationships. We're comfortable talking about dreams and plans and the future, but when it comes to the actual numbers, how much you earn, what you owe, how you spend, those conversations can suddenly become uncomfortable. But if you're building a life with someone, money eventually becomes part of the relationship. That doesn't necessarily mean your partner needs access to every cent you have or that you can't have any financial independence. It means there needs to be honesty. A healthy relationship with money starts with transparency. If you're serious about someone, important conversations need to happen. Conversations like, what are your financial goals? Are you a saver or a spender? Do you have debts or financial responsibilities? You don't want to go find out later, oh, this person owes $1 million to who? And now you're married in community of property and now half of that debt is yours. Huh? You don't want to go find down the line that that person is taking care of 20 family members. And now you can't reach certain financial goals faster because they have these obligations. All right. Also, how do you handle unexpected expenses? Because financial surprises can create serious problems later. One of the biggest mistakes couples make is only talking about money when there's already a problem. A better approach is to have those conversations early, not because you don't trust each other, but because you're trying to build something together. When it comes to combining finances, there's no one perfect formula. Some couples have joint accounts, some keep separate accounts, some do both. A shared account for household responsibilities and personal accounts for individual spending. The important thing is that both people understand the plan and feel comfortable and respected. And when it comes to debt, hiding it can damage trust. Debt itself doesn't make someone a bad partner. Life happens. People make mistakes. Circumstances change. But hiding financial realities from someone you're building a future with can become a bigger problem. So the goal isn't to control each other's money. The goal is to create a relationship where both people feel informed, they feel respected, they feel secure. Money matters because making better money decisions today helps build a better tomorrow.
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3: 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South Africa's Madlanga Commission hears VBS leak allegations. Congo's Ebola outbreak continues to expand. And internationally, Trump arrives in Turkey for NATO summit.
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0: Tuesday, July 7th, and I am Leonard Witbier. 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
4: 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Please check it out. And today's message came in. It comes from a husband who says he loves his wife, but he's struggling with how involved her family is in their marriage. He says whenever they have disagreements, the issue often ends up being discussed with her mother or her sister. Even when it comes to bigger decisions like finances or plans for their future, he sometimes feels like her family's opinions carry more weight than his. He says he respects his wife's family, but he's starting to feel like he's not only building a marriage with his wife, he's also having to manage a relationship with her entire family. The question is he wrong for feeling like something should stay between the two of them? We would love to hear, especially from the people in relationships and marriages who are listening right now. Share your 2 cents by WhatsApp on 083-000-10 99. Thank you very much.

0: Independent, accurate, and on time. It's Tuesday, July 7th, and I am Leonard Witbien. Here's your news at 5 p.m. The city of Windhoek says disciplinary action against some employees does not indicate that the entire municipality's billing system has failed or that all customer accounts are inaccurate. The local authority says billing complaints are reviewed individually through established verifications processes, with corrections made where discrepancies are confirmed, adding that concerns raised by the Comas Ratepayers and Residents Association are being addressed, while some matters remain before the courts. The city concludes by saying that it continues to strengthen internal controls and governance measures to improve the accuracy and reliability of its billing services. Namib Desert Diamonds has completed its client selection process and appointed a new list of clients for the 2026-27 to 2028-29 period. The company says it received 75 applications from businesses locally and several international markets, reflecting strong global demand and continued confidence in the quality of Namibia's natural diamonds. Beverly Kusamant is Namdia's PRO.
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0: South Africa's Madlanga Commission has

0: Reports claims that senior police officer Feroz Khan shared confidential police information linked to a VBS bank fraud complaint with EFF leader Julius Malema. WhatsApp messages read by evidence leader Michael Chuskulson claimed VBS curator Anush Ruplal's home address was passed to Malema through businessman Mohamed Sayed. Chuskulson says former VBS chairperson Sifiwe Matotsi alleged in a plea agreement that Malema and the EFF received millions of rand in bribes.
1: What it shows is that Mr. Malema's concern about this case number was because it related to an issue whether rightly or wrongly someone was implicating him. And getting the name of the complainant in that case was not something Mr. Malema was entitled and was not something which General Khan was entitled to provide.
0: In continental news, the World Health Organization, per Reuters, says the Ebola outbreak in the DRC has not yet stabilized and continues to spread, driven by population movement. The country has recorded 1,561 confirmed cases and 506 deaths in its worst ever outbreak of the Bundibugyo strain of Ebola, for which there is no proven treatment nor cure. The World Health Organization says health authorities are continuing efforts to contain the outbreak despite the ongoing rise in infections. Internationally, U.S. President Donald Trump has arrived in Ankara in Turkey for the two-day NATO summit, where he was welcomed by Turkish President Recep Tayyip Erdogan. The meeting opened with NATO's largest ever defense industry forum, as allies face renewed calls to boost weapons production and defense spending in response to Russia. As our correspondent in Ankara, William Denslow, reports.
2: He says tangible action has already been taken. He says that artillery production by next year will hit around 4 million. Rounds of ammunition to be produced each year. He says that's nearly double what was able to be produced by NATO allies last year. So significant progress there.
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4: The Namibian dollar is trading at $16.26 to the US dollar. It's at $21.74 to the pound and $18.58, that is, to the euro. On the commodity side, gold is trading at $4,148.99, silver is at $60.85, and Brent crude oil at $71.99. 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
4: A quick look at the current temperatures across the country. This afternoon, Windhoek is currently sitting at 24 degrees with clear sunny skies, and expect temperatures to cool quickly after sunset, dropping to that is around 6 degrees overnight. Swakopmund is cool and refreshing at 19 degrees with mostly sunny conditions. Undangwa is warm at 29 degrees with sunny skies and comfortable conditions. Rundu is sitting at 28 degrees with mostly clear skies, and Tumeb is around 27 degrees with plenty of sunshine and a pleasant afternoon before temperatures dip later tonight. That's your weather check for this hour.
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That's the Prince of Motown, Marvin Gaye, Sexual Healing, right here on 99 FM. Welcome to the final hour of the show. I'm your host, Paula, and I'll be keeping you company through the traffic all the way until 6. We've got a great final stretch lined up for you. As you're making your way home, we'll keep the music flowing, keep you entertained, and keep those conversations going. All right, we've got coming up this hour, Health and Wellness with NHP, where we focus on simple ways to better take care of yourself, your mind, your body, and your overall well-being. Will also catch up with Chops for the World Cup highlights, bringing you all of the biggest moments, talking points, and action that is from the tournament. Now, this is the final hour of The Drive with myself, Paula. Let's make it a good one. Lloyd is up next. Lay It Down on 99.

The Drive with Paula, and there's a man out there who needs advice, and we're going to play some of these responses, or at least I'm going to share them with you. Hi, Paula, I need some advice. I'm married. I love my wife, but I feel like her family has too much influence over our relationship. It feels like every disagreement we have somehow becomes a family discussion. If we have an argument, she calls her sister or her mother to talk about it. If we're making big decisions, example, finances or plans for our future, I sometimes feel like her family's opinion carries more weight than mine. There are times when I feel like I'm not just married to my wife, but also trying to maintain a relationship with her entire family. I respect them, but I also believe that something should stay between the two of us. Or am I wrong? Help me make my wife understand this. All right. And we shared this on our WhatsApp status. Got some responses. If you have any advice to give this man, please share 083-000-1099. That is via WhatsApp. Luigi says, hey, Paula, agreed, but family members usually hear only one side of the story and may hold on to resentment long after the couple has reconciled. Later, your marriage stops feeling like a partnership and it becomes a comedy. Balzer says, always a problem with the wife's girlfriends. This is a lady thing that I hate and I don't understand. It actually irritates me. Whew. I know this man is stressed. Huh? This man's woman goes to... Bro, we talk. That's why we're able to deal with so many things in this life. Because we actually open up to people. And you guys keep... And that's the difference between the two of us. So, and I get it. I get it. Certain things stay between couples. But also, the reason where women deal with so... And we go through the most now. If a man had to... If you had to place a man in a woman's shoes for just... Let's say a week or a month. And he had to go through everything we go through. And I'm not talking about just like the things that men put us through. That's why you guys don't know how to handle those things when women do the same things to you. Now, the reason we... And I'm not saying on this kukut. Because that's also a lie society tells. It's like a lie we tell. Right? We don't always know how to handle things. But it helps to talk. Our mentals are down the train, Baba, because the standard has been the bar is so low. Now we've just had to manage that low bar. But it helps when you talk to somebody. And that's how we've been able to deal with so many issues. So when people say, oh, men's mental health, I'm like, yes. Yes. Do you know the things that we go through and have to deal with also? Not playing down what you go through, but it almost minimizes things that we have to deal with in this life.

people make me laugh, but I want to hear from you listening right now. If you've got sitting on any advice right now, share. 083-000-1099. Jamali with Secrets up next.

Good afternoon, Sergeant Humabindu, reporting from the Windhoek City Police Service. Giving you the traffic report this afternoon. All traffic lights are still in good order, that is in the area of CBD. However, the road closures remain, that is at Casino Street, both sides closed. Western Bypass and Berkassen Road towards the area of Pioneer Park. Semiuma Drive on ramp from Western Bypass, one lane from west to east is closed. And Aviation Road and Ours Road is still under construction. Let's proceed with caution. Kadutura, we have the three intersection flashing on red due to the construction of India's Peter Nanyemba. Industrial Street, Hereford Street, and Rensburger Street. Please take note of that and drive with caution. Machichi Street and Kingsley Road towards India's Peter Nanyemba remain closed as well. That is also due to construction. There's no accident reported at this point in hour. However, I speak hour, let's adhere to the road traffic signs. Let's make sure that we carry our licenses and provide it or give it to

0: police officers upon their request, but rather not our declarations, not our copies, but the violent driver's license. Don't forget to be on the lookout of pedestrians and make sure that we maintain eye contact. With that said, our numbers remain the same. That is 0613023302, or do send us a short SMS at 4444. For myself, Sanjay Tomavindu, that is all for this afternoon.
1: 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Hashtag traffic.
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4: That's right, we're about you right here on The Drive with NHP. Your health and your wellness is our number one priority. Have you been taking care of yourself, friend? Have you been drinking your water? Have you been sleeping early? Have you been managing your screen time? Huh? What's happening there? I've been trying to change my sleeping schedule and I figured it out. I actually figured it out. Anaya, I believe was her name yesterday. She was questioning, why do I sound different? Why do I sound different? Because Anaya, I've been trying to sleep earlier. But I wake up the same time. And like I'm changing my schedule. So I think that is what is disrupting my body right now. So I get the slump quite earlier during the day. And I'm working on figuring out what my schedule is going to look like for the next month. All right. Now, today's health and wellness tip is surrounding yourself with healthy influences. Like, living a healthier lifestyle isn't just about what you eat or how often you exercise. It's also about the people you spend time with and the environment you create around yourself. A few simple ways to make a healthy living a little easier: spend time with people who encourage healthy habits. All right, whether it's a friend who enjoys walking, a colleague who reminds you to take a lunch break, a family member who enjoys cooking nutritious meals, positive habits are often shared. All right, birds of a feather. You know that story, Moza. Huh? They flock together. You know, you hang around these people, soon you start to realize, oh, I've been drinking my water. It's not, you see, you hang around people who don't drink water, they charge you for having your bottle with you everywhere. You hang with people who drink water, it's a normal thing. Do you get what I'm saying? That's the most basic example I can give. Make the healthy choice the easy choice. Keep a bottle of water nearby, have fruit within reach, or leave your walking shoes where you will see them. Your environment can help you make better decisions without much effort. Follow the content that inspires you. You fill your social media feeds with people who motivate you to move your body, to prepare healthier meals, to manage stress. Simply take better care of yourself. Okay? Those are the pages you follow. And once you teach the algorithm, that's why people say, I built this algorithm brick for brick, is what they mean. What you watch is what you start seeing online. And by the way, go follow me there on social media. Anyways, protect your peace. Wellness isn't only physical. Spend time with people who leave you feeling supported, encouraged, energized, not constantly stressed or drained. And remember that small changes add up. You don't need to change your whole lifestyle overnight. One healthy influence, one healthy habit, and one good decision at a time can make a real difference. Now, what is the bottom line? The bottom line is this: a healthy lifestyle becomes much easier when your surroundings support the life you are trying to build. And this applies to anything in life, okay? Anything you want to change in life. Once you start changing the things you expose yourself to, the people you give access to, your mindset starts to change. Things start to improve. Good luck.
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Anna Fassi and a big dude, so 99 with promises. This is The Drive with Paula. And hashtag Ask Paula question came in. Basically, it comes from a husband who says he loves his wife, but is struggling with how involved her family is in their marriage. He says whenever they have disagreements, the issue often ends up being discussed with her mother or sister. Even when it comes to bigger decisions like finances or plans for the future, it sometimes feels like her family's opinion carries more weight than his. He says he respects the family, but he's starting to feel like he's not only building a marriage with his wife, but also having to manage her relationship with her entire family. And he just wants her to understand, or is he wrong, that some things need to be kept between the two of them. Now, we've got the experience, I always say, of a vampire between us.

0: Is it not?
1: Taibo, no comments.
0: The experience of a vampire, collectively, most all of us.
1: Yes.
0: Collectively.
1: Okay, collectively.
0: All right.
1: Yes.
0: Yeah. Mm. So, what do you tell this man, Esther?
1: Okay, first and foremost, that's clearly her support system. Okay.
0: Yeah.
1: And if anything, I think it's good to have a partner who can seek for counsel regarding certain issues. First and foremost, doing marriage alone is not a good idea.
0: Yeah.
1: In the name of, we don't want people in our business. That's how people die emotionally, mentally, even physically. Mm-hmm. Right. But what we choose to share with this counsel is also very, you know, important. And I don't like finances. He mentioned something about finances and that is not. Well, counsel. Okay, financial advisors is also seeking for wise counsel. So
0: yeah.
1: I think there's just a thin line between that. I mean, yeah, when it has to do with, you know, talking to other people about issues you guys are facing in your marriage, I think there should just be a balance.
0: Someone said here though that when you go to your family, it's usually one side of the story they're hearing.
1: Okay, yeah.
0: So now it becomes, and you get what I'm saying?
1: Think
0: the imbalance
1: issue. Yeah.
0: So he's not represented.
1: Yeah. Okay, yeah, I mean, not okay, but yes, I agree.
0: And then someone else says, why not bring your family also into the thing?
1: You get
0: then
1: what
0: both
1: I'm
0: of
1: saying?
0: Our families are in this
1: yes.
0: thing.
1: Yes.
0: Yeah. So what do you say about that?
1: I don't see her stopping anytime soon.
0: Yeah.
1: I think that's a great advice. Bring in your family as well. You're not a talker. You don't like to seek for counsel. She does. She might not stop anytime soon. So maybe just take it for what it is and also bring in your family. Say, okay, cool. If you're going to speak to your mom about it, let my mom also be a part of it, or let my sister be a part of it.
0: Mm.
1: Because it sounds like he really loves his wife and he wants to really, you know, savor the marriage.
0: I also hope he's also not the type to, like, you know, some people hate that. Hate when their partners get a different opinion because they want it their way.
1: Yeah.
0: You also find those type of partners.
1: And that's a form of abuse.
0: Where you literally are forcing your way onto the partnership. And now, because this person is getting advice from someone else,
1: yeah,
0: like, you don't want that interference because you just want
1: to have your way.
0: You don't, yeah.
1: Yeah. You want your way to
0: unadulterated.
1: Yeah.
0: So that also becomes tricky, eh?
1: And
0: we don't know these dynamics, so we're not going to say that's what's happening right now. But definitely, I think therapy sometimes helps to have a mediator.
1: Yes.
0: And that's where things like that come in.
1: Because they are not biased. So,
0: yes.
1: Yeah.
0: Yes. Mm. But a lot of times I see that men hate women therapists. I've heard this a couple of times.
1: Because they feel they're biased. Like, you know, they really do. So I don't know how they're going to... men would think that. But also,
0: so then what? Couples should need to go to male therapists.
1: Okay,
0: guys,
1: yeah, that's true.
0: What the hell?
1: It's just a change of mindset.
0: What the hell? Because I'm like, okay, if it's a female therapist, then maybe this person doesn't know this woman.
1: She might have gone through things.
0: But
1: and
0: I also feel like they're always the problem, these men. And that's when they go, yeah, they have a problem, and then they don't want to accept.
1: They don't want to. They're like, no, the end of this therapy session.
0: Huh? Yeah, I know you're just taking sides. No, bruh, you are the problem. You're toxic.
1: Yeah.
0: I'm kidding. We're kidding. We're just joking right now. Please, men. Men already feel like I feel some type of way toward them. I love men.
1: I think this is also I love the fact that he came on. This is a form of therapy as well.
0: Yeah.
1: The fact that he's asking for help. Some men will not ask for help.
0: Let's hear what this Shah has to say.
2: Hi, Paula. I hope you're doing well. But, you know, those are those things, nah, that people want to get married. And when people are married, then all of a sudden now we must argue about discussions that we need to have. Marriage is must between you and I. It's not between you, I, and your family. And men really don't like that. They don't like the things being out there if we have to discuss things. And sometimes one just needs to respect it. You can talk to family and to a mother, a sister, a brother, but there are just certain things that need to stay between the two of you because it's your marriage. And you two need to make decisions together, and some things just need to stay between the two of you. It's not for everyone else. It becomes an issue, hey? It really becomes an issue.
0: Especially finances, hey? Like, I feel like maybe do some research, talk to a financial expert. Like,
1: private stuff.
0: Yeah, finances and future decisions. That's where I was like, okay, maybe that's not what you go to your, you know, about. Tuli says, she must go to wife classes, my brother. Why is she telling your problems to the world? I'm man.

0: No, the only way this can change is if she realizes she's indeed married to you, not her family. Hey, but this one is a tricky one.
1: Wife classes.
0: Because we've never heard of those classes before. But is that not what the premarital therapy and session and, yeah. Yeah,
1: I can wife differently from another wife.
0: Yeah,
1: yeah.
0: I've been watching Wife Swap South Africa, by the way, binging.
1: I'm just
0: and it's quite interesting seeing the different gender roles and parenting styles. Wow.
1: Yeah.
0: Thank you, sir.

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1: And here's a look at your football highlights. And starting off with the knockout stages, they continue to produce unforgettable moments. And the quarterfinal picture is almost complete. England are safely through after an incredible 3-2 victory against the host Mexico. And the Three Lions held their nerve in a 5-goal classic and now set their sights on a huge quarterfinal clash against Norway and the charges of Erling Haaland. And Belgium also booked their place in the last eight with a dominant 4-1 victory over the United States. And think about the controversy before the game. Well, Charles de Cattelere scored twice, and Hans Van Ecken and Lukaku also found the net in a commanding performance. Now, the build-up has been dominated by the controversy around Florian Balogun's suspension being lifted after the president of the United States gave a call to FIFA. Imagine that! But on the pitch, Belgium let their football do all the talking. 4-1 victory for Belgium, and off they go to the next stage. Now, Spain also celebrated after edging neighbours Portugal 1-0. And it was all about Mikel Merino's late winner, which ended Cristiano Ronaldo's World Cup journey and bringing the legendary forward's final appearance on football's biggest stage to an emotional close. Now, the knockout action isn't over yet. Tonight, Argentina take on Egypt in what?

0: promises to be a fascinating battle between Lionel Messi's side and the confident Egyptian team inspired by Mohamed Salah. Now, later on tonight, around 10 p.m., Switzerland face Colombia with a final quarterfinal place up for grabs. Now, with every match now win or go home, the margins are razor thin. The pressure is immense and the dream of becoming world champions closer than ever.
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I'll be back on air 2 to 6 right here on 99 FM. 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
1: It's Tuesday, July 7th, and I am Leonard Witbier. Here's your news at 6 p.m. Namib Desert Diamonds has announced its new client list for the 2026-27 to 2028-9 period following a competitive international selection process. The company received 75 applications from firms in Namibia, Europe, Asia, the Middle East, Africa, and the United States, highlighting sustained international interest in local natural diamonds. Beverly Cousamont from Namdia.
2: The strong response to the application process reflects continued international confidence in the quality and value of Namibian natural diamonds. As part of Namdia's commitment to transparency and accountability, the full list of successful clients have been published on our website. We invite the public and all interested stakeholders to visit our website at www.namdia.na to view the complete client list and read the full media release.
1: The city of Windhoek has moved to clarify concerns surrounding municipal billing, saying ongoing disciplinary procedures involving employees are part of normal accountability processes and do not prove a wider system failure. The local authority says customer account queries are handled individually and investigated according to approved procedures. It further says it is committed to improving billing controls and addressing concerns raised by residents, including those brought forward by the Comas Ratepayers and Residents Association. The city concludes its statement by saying some billing-related issues are before the courts and will be addressed through the judicial process. In South Africa, the Forum for South Africa is calling on government to invest far more aggressively in border security, immigration enforcement, and modern surveillance technology. The Department of Home Affairs is recruiting an additional 301 immigration officials to strengthen immigration enforcement capacity. FOSA leader Tebogo Mashilompane believes this is far from sufficient to deal with the scale of the country's illegal immigration crisis.
3: Strong enforcement and respect for the rule of law must go hand in hand. South Africans deserve an immigration system that protects the country's sovereignty, secures its borders, and ensures that immigration laws are applied fairly and consistently. FOSA will continue to advocate for effective immigration policies that prioritize national security.
1: Meanwhile, the Zimbabwe Exemption Permit Coordination Committee says the deportation of Zimbabwean families from South Africa is forcing thousands of learners out of school, disrupting their education, further saying that matric and senior learners face significant challenges if they're required to switch curricula midway through their studies, proposing that affected learners continue following South Africa's curriculum and assessment policy statement in Zimbabwe, and plans to raise the matter with both governments. To Europe, a French court of appeal in Paris has upheld Marine Le Pen's conviction for misusing European Union funds, but reduced her ban from holding public office, keeping her eligible to contest the 2027 French presidential election. The court also ordered Le Pen to serve 1 year under house arrest with an electronic ankle tag, a condition she has previously said could affect her campaign plans. Ross Cullen is our correspondent from the French capital.
4: Either way, whether it's Marine Le Pen or Jordan Bardella, the national rally is the favourite to cruise through the first round of voting on the 18th of April and make it into the second round runoff, which is held in France if no one candidate gets over 50% in the first

0: round to the court today. You can see it behind me, the appeals court here in the centre of the French capital.
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with you, and thanks for joining me on Tuesday night. And a big thank you to you for riding along with us. This is the place where we love music, and this is where we keep it inspiring. Welcome to the show. This is The Night Live. I'm Chops, and let's get stuck in.

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Chops here with you, and thanks for joining me. 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Of course, you can't win if you don't enter, so be our next winner. Get online and have a look at what we're doing in the month of July and beyond. Now, coming up in the show, we go across our borders, we visit the FIFA World Cup, and keep it vibing here on a Tuesday night. Thanks for joining me. I'm Chops. This is The Night Live. Let's get into it.

0: And you're listening to 99FM Chopsy with you. Thanks for joining me. Coming up after the break, we break down what's coming up in the show, so stick around for that. We're going to go across the world and also unpacking what's happening in the latest decision by FIFA to let the American player back on the field. Also, we've got another jam-packed show for you. We've got music, technology, and a little inspiration coming your way today. 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

show. Are you ready to have a good time? Well, I certainly am. I'd love to hear from you wherever you are. Use our WhatsApp line 0300 10 99. Of course, I'll be bringing you the biggest stories that are making headlines around the world. We're talking the latest in sports, music, technology, and some inspiration coming your way throughout the evening. So settle in, turn it up, and let's get started.

0: Lunch Option. Thanks for joining. My number is studio 03-000-1099. Reach out to me. Let me know what you're getting up to on a Tuesday night. And coming your way, we got great stories from the world of science. I've got my two cents about what my thoughts are today. And also, we're looking at an AI boom that's taken the world by storm. And it's all thanks to Samsung. All of that and more coming up in the show.
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Chopsy with you, and thanks for joining me. Welcome to Tuesday night. Get in touch with me via WhatsApp and have a look at our stories online via Instagram, 99FM, Lam. And of course, coming up, we're talking about the latest results from the Belgian team as they fired back at the World Cup after the controversy. Now, that's the top of our mind today, and we're asking you if you think it was okay that the US president gives a call to FIFA and all of a sudden the red card is poof. Gone. Well, let me know via WhatsApp 03-0001099. Also, if you think you've got an idea of what Samsung is getting up to, let me know. They are taking over the world of AI chips and they are booming at the moment. They've just ridden the AI boom with a record-breaking profit number. And I think this says something about Samsung's team and their approach to business. Also, Tams is on the show. She scored another number one. And we look at the science behind making lasting habits. Yeah, the time for change is now. More on that coming up in the show. Stick around. I'm Chops and thanks for joining me. Welcome to the Night Live. Take a listen.

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1: And here's a look at your football highlights. And starting off with the knockout stages, they continue to produce unforgettable moments. And the quarterfinal picture is almost complete. England are safely through after an incredible 3-2 victory against the host Mexico. And the Three Lions held their nerve in a 5-goal classic and now set their sights on a huge quarterfinal clash against Norway and the charges of Erling Haaland. And Belgium also booked their place in the last eight with a dominant 4-1 victory over the United States. And think about the controversy before the game. Well, Charles de Cattelere scored twice, and Hans Van Ecken and Lukaku also found the net in the commanding performance. Now, the build-up has been dominated by the controversy around Florian Balogun's suspension being lifted after the president of the United States gave a call to FIFA. Imagine that! But on the pitch, Belgium let their football do all the talking. 4-1 victory for Belgium, and off they go to the next stage. Now, Spain also celebrated after edging neighbours Portugal 1-0, and it was all about Mikel Merino's late winner, which ended Cristiano Ronaldo's World Cup journey and bringing the legendary forward's final appearance on football's biggest stage to an emotional close. Now, the knockout action isn't over yet. Tonight, Argentina take on Egypt in what promises to be a fascinating battle between Lionel Messi's side and the confident Egyptian team inspired by Mohamed Salah. Now, later on tonight, around 10 p.m., Switzerland face Colombia with a final quarterfinal place up for grabs. Now, with every match now win or go home, the margins are razor thin. The pressure is immense, and the dream of becoming world champions closer than ever.

0: 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Chopsu with you, and thanks for joining me. Now, Belgium has the last laugh after all at the World Cup, after the controversy, right? We're going to break that down in the show today, so stick around. I'd love your point of view. Is it okay that the president gets involved with FIFA decisions? And what do you think will be the fallout thereafter? 03-00-1099. Stick around. This is The Night Live. I'm Chopsu, and welcome to 99FM.
1: Man, you know the feeling. 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

You're listening to 99FM, Chopsy with you, and welcome to Tuesday night. Now we're getting into your 7 o'clock hour, and coming up, we talk Belgium, which has the last laugh at the World Cup after the controversy. Also, Samsung has cashed in with AI boom. I'm talking in a major way. They made it onto the show today. And Thames keeps it dominating with the airwaves and making her fans smile all the way to her next show. Tams is on the show, and I think it's perfect timing for her. So stick around to hear that story. More on that coming up in the show. This is The Nightlife. I'm Chops, and this is 99FM.

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1: Hi, I am Leonard Witbien with the day's top stories. Namib Desert Diamonds has announced its new client list for the 2026-27 to 2028-29 period following a competitive international selection process. The company received 75 applications from firms in Namibia, Europe, Asia, the Middle East, Africa, and the United States, highlighting sustained international interest in local natural diamonds. Beverly Kusamont from Namdia.
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1: The city of Windhoek has moved to clarify concerns surrounding municipal billing, saying ongoing disciplinary procedures involving employees are part of normal accountability processes and do not prove a wider system failure. The local authority says customer account queries are handled individually and investigated according to approved procedures. It further says it is committed to improving billing controls and addressing concerns raised by residents, including those brought forward by the Comas Ratepayers and Residents Association. The city concludes its statement by saying some billing-related issues are before the courts and will be addressed through the judicial process. In South Africa, the Forum for South Africa is calling on government to invest far more aggressively in border security, immigration enforcement, and modern surveillance technology. The Department of Home Affairs is recruiting an additional 301 immigration officials to strengthen immigration enforcement capacity. FOSA leader Tebogo Mashilompane believes this is far from sufficient to deal with the scale of the country's illegal immigration crisis.
3: Strong enforcement and respect for the rule of law must go hand in hand. South Africans deserve an immigration system that protects the country's sovereignty, secures its borders, and ensures that immigration laws are applied fairly and consistently. FOSA will continue to advocate for effective immigration policies that prioritize national security.

0: Committee.
1: Meanwhile, the Zimbabwe Exemption Permits Coordination Committee says the deportation of Zimbabwean families from South Africa is forcing thousands of learners out of school, disrupting their education. Further saying that matric and senior learners face significant challenges if they're required to switch curricula midway through their studies, proposing that affected learners continue following South Africa's curriculum and assessment policy statement in Zimbabwe and plans to raise the matter with both governments. To Europe, a French court of appeal in Paris has upheld Marine Le Pen's conviction for misusing European Union funds, but reduced her ban from holding public office, keeping her eligible to contest the 2027 French presidential election. The court also ordered Le Pen to serve 1 year under house arrest with an electronic ankle tag, a condition she has previously said could affect her campaign plans. Ross Cullen is our correspondent from the French capital.
2: Either way, whether it's Marine Le Pen or Jordan Bardella, the national rally is the favourite to cruise through the first round of voting on the 18th of April and make it into the second round runoff, which is held in France if no one candidate gets over 50% in the first round. To the court today, you can see it behind me, the appeals court here in the centre of the French capital.
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0: This is 99 FM, Chopsy with you, and thanks for joining me. Don't forget to let me know what your thoughts are on the red card decision for Team United States. Belgium had one mission, and they successfully concluded that by securing a 4-1 victory over the United States. But was the interference with the president okay? Let me know via WhatsApp 03-000-1099. Now, coming up next, we're talking about Samsung. Their profits have exploded thanks to AI. Yeah, more on that next.
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It's Chopsy with you, and thanks for joining me. 03-000-1099. Let me know if you think the United States are okay with the president giving a call to FIFA and then all of a sudden decisions being made about red cards. You heard that story, right? Well, let me know via our WhatsApp line. Now, we're talking Samsung, and the profits are just incredible. It's artificial intelligence which is making some companies incredibly rich, including Samsung, and they say its profits have jumped almost 1,800% compared to the same period last year. Now, the reason? Massive global demand for AI memory chips. Well, the company expected one of its biggest quarterly profits ever, bringing in more than 89 trillion Korean won, according to a business who says that the race to get faster AI systems is being led by the likes of Samsung. Now, AI races aren't just about the software anymore. It's also about who builds the hardware powering it all. Oh boy, we're on the show with Samsung tonight, so stick around. But now let's get back into it. You're listening to The Night Live. Let's get into some music. Welcome to Tuesday night. Take a listen.

FM, it's Chopsy with you. Don't go away. We're here from our partners and back to the music. We've been talking about AI, the race that's being led by Samsung. They've made incredible profits. Just have a look online. It's all based on the AI chips that they're making themselves and selling to partners. Well, let me know what you think about that. Are they in the right position to dominate the market? Well, we'll talk about that next. Don't go away. I'm Chops and this is 99FM.

and welcome to the show. You're listening to The Night Live. I'm Chops and welcome to 99FM. Now, the AI race isn't just about software anymore. It's also about who builds the hardware powering it all. Samsung is benefiting from huge demand and limited chip supply, pushing prices higher and profits soaring. Now, the analysts are saying that AI is creating a tidal wave of business for memory chip makers, while companies like OpenAI, NVIDIA, Google, and Amazon investing heavily in the AI infrastructure, Samsung looks set to stay as one of the biggest winners in this whole race. Who would have thought? I'm George. This is The Night Live. Let's get back into the music. Welcome to the place where we just can't get enough. Take a listen.

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Chopshit with you. Thanks for joining me. My number in studio is 083-000-1099. Get in touch with me via our WhatsApp line. We're talking another massive achievement now from the Nigerian Tems with her latest hit, What You Need. On the show, so stick around. This is Chops and welcome to the Night Live. 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
1: Hi, I am Leonard Witbien with the day's top stories. Namib Desert Diamonds has announced its new client list for the 2026-27 to 2028-29 period following a competitive international selection process. The company received 75 applications from firms in Namibia, Europe, Asia, the Middle East, Africa, and the United States, highlighting sustained international interest in local natural diamonds. Beverly Kusamont from Namdia.
2: The strong response to the application process reflects continued international confidence in the quality and value of Namibian natural diamonds. As part of Namdia's commitment to transparency and accountability, the full list of successful clients have been published on our website. We invite the public and all interested stakeholders to visit our website at www.namdia.na to view the complete client list and read the full media release.
1: The city of Windhoek has moved to clarify concerns surrounding municipal billing, saying ongoing disciplinary procedures involving employees are part of normal accountability processes and do not prove a wider system failure. The local authority says customer account queries are handled individually and investigated according to approved procedures. It further says it is committed to improving billing controls and addressing concerns raised by residents, including those brought forward by the Comas ratepayers and residents.

0: Association. The city concludes its statement by saying some billing related issues are before the courts and will be addressed through the judicial process. In South Africa, the Forum for South Africa is calling on governments to invest far more aggressively in border security, immigration enforcement and modern surveillance technology. The Department of Home Affairs is recruiting an additional 301 immigration officials to strengthen immigration enforcement capacity. FOSA leader Tebogo Mashilompane believes this is far from sufficient to deal with the scale of the country's illegal immigration crisis.
1: Strong enforcement and respect for the rule of law must go hand in hand. South Africans deserve an immigration system that protects the country's sovereignty, secures its borders, and ensures that immigration laws are applied fairly and consistently. FOSA will continue to advocate for effective immigration policies that prioritize national security.
0: Meanwhile, the Zimbabwe Exemption Permits Coordination Committee says the deportation of Zimbabwean families from South Africa is forcing thousands of learners out of school, disrupting their education. Further saying that matric and senior learners face significant challenges if they're required to switch curricula midway through their studies, proposing that affected learners continue following South Africa's curriculum and assessment policy statement in Zimbabwe, and plans to raise the matter with both governments. To Europe, a French court of appeal in Paris has upheld Marine Le Pen's conviction for misusing European Union funds, but reduced her ban from holding public office, keeping her eligible to contest the 2027 French presidential election. The court also ordered Le Pen to serve 1 year under house arrest with an electronic ankle tag, a condition she has previously said could affect her campaign plans. Ross Cullen is our correspondent from the French capital.
2: Either way, whether it's Marine Le Pen or Jordan Bardella, the national rally is the favourite to cruise through the first round of voting on the 18th of April and make it into the second round runoff, which is held in France if no one candidate gets over 50% in the first round. So the court today, you can see it behind me, the appeals court here in the centre of the French capital.
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welcome to the show. You're listening to 99FM. I'm Chops, and this is the place where we love music. Now, another massive achievement from Nigeria's Tems, the latest album or track, says What You Need. Now, it's climbed all the way to number one on the mainstream hip-hop airplay charts, and this coming from Africa is another achievement and shows that we've got all the talent it takes to get to the top. It's now her fourth number one hit on radio, proving she's not just a streaming sensation. All radio audiences are also loving what she's doing to her music. Now, are you a fan of Tems? If not, you got to dig in some more and find out what she's been busy with, because she's created such a unique sound. She's blending Afrobeats, R&B, soulful storytelling, and all those elements of true genius. Now, her success isn't about one lucky song anymore. It's becoming a pattern. Every release keeps building on the last one, and radio stations love it. They're still putting her music on heavy rotation. Well done, Tems. It's another show that African artists are not just breaking into global music, they're helping shape it.

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friend, you're listening to 99FM, Joshy with you, and welcome to the show. Now, click of the day, we're talking about the fresh starts, and you don't have to wait for the beginning of the year, you can start as in right now. In fact, it says that a lot of the times in the year might be quite stressful, but this time of the year is, in fact, a perfect time for you to start your resolutions and get out there and active. Now, if you've missed your resolution this year, don't worry, because you don't have to wait until next year, January, to hit the reset button. This is because studies have gone into how bad we really are in keeping these New Year's resolutions. Have you kept yours so far this year? I'll tell you what, I didn't even make some this year. So we're talking about what the psychologists have to say about this and the fact that you can start right now in your new journey. More on that coming up in the show, so stick around. I'm Jobson. This is where we love music. Let's get back into it. Take a listen.

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FM, Chopsy with you, and thanks for joining me. Coming up in the next hour, we continue our discussion about resolutions, because the psychologists are chiming in here and they're calling this a fresh start effect, where you can start in the middle of the year with your resolutions and it's all going to be a-okay. Whether it's starting on Monday morning, on your birthday, or simply just starting on a new month, these are the moments that naturally motivate us to make positive changes, so you can start whenever you're ready. We'll talk about that in the next hour, so stick around. I'm Chops, and this is 99FM. Don't go away.

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1: Hi, I am Leonard Witbien with the day's top stories. Namib Desert Diamonds has announced its new clients list for the 2026-27 to 2028-29 period following a competitive international selection process. The company received 75 applications from firms in Namibia, Europe, Asia, the Middle East, Africa, and the United States, highlighting sustained international interest in local natural diamonds. Beverly Kusamont from Namdia.
2: The strong response to the application process reflects continued international confidence in the quality and value of Namibian natural diamonds. As part of Namdia's commitment to transparency and accountability, the full list of successful clients have been published on our website. We invite the public and all interested stakeholders to visit our website at www.namdia.na to view the complete client list and read the full media release.
1: The city of Windhoek has moved to clarify concerns surrounding municipal billing, saying ongoing disciplinary procedures involving employees are part of normal accountability processes and do not prove a wider system failure. The local authority says customer account queries are handled individually and investigated according to approved procedures. It further says it is committed to improving billing controls and addressing concerns raised by residents, including those brought forward by the Comas Ratepayers and Residents Association. The city concludes its statement by saying some billing-related issues are before the courts and will be addressed through the judicial process. In South Africa, the Forum for South Africa is calling on government to invest far more aggressively in border security, immigration enforcement, and modern surveillance technology. The Department of Home Affairs is recruiting an additional 301 immigration officials to strengthen immigration enforcement capacity. FOSA leader Tebogo Mashilompane believes this is far from sufficient to deal with the scale of the country's illegal immigration crisis.
3: Strong enforcement and respect for the rule of law must go hand in hand. South Africans deserve an immigration system that protects the country's sovereignty, secures its borders, and ensures that immigration laws are applied fairly and consistently. FOSA will continue to advocate for effective immigration policies that prioritize national security.
1: Meanwhile, the Zimbabwe Exemption Permit Coordination Committee says the deportation of Zimbabwean families from South Africa is forcing thousands of learners out of school, disrupting their education. Further saying that matric and senior learners face significant challenges if they're required to switch curricula midway through their studies, proposing that affected learners continue following South Africa's curriculum and assessment policy statement in Zimbabwe, and plans to raise the matter with both governments. To Europe, a French court of appeal in Paris has upheld Marine Le Pen's conviction for misusing European Union funds, but reduced her ban from holding public office, keeping her eligible to contest the 2027 French presidential election. The court also ordered Le Pen to serve 1 year under house arrest with an electronic ankle tag, a condition she has previously said could affect her campaign plans. Ross Cullen is our correspondent from the French capital.
4: Either way, whether it's Marine Le Pen or Jordan Bardella, the national rally is the favourite to cruise through the first round of voting on the 18th of April and make it into the second round runoff, which is held in France if no one candidate gets over 50% in the first round. To the court today, you can see it behind me, the appeals court here in the centre of the French capital.
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And you're listening to 99FM. It's Chopsy with you, and thanks for joining me. 083-000-1099. That's my number in studio. Still to come, we cross over to France this time and have a look at what's happening on the far right with Marie Le Pen and her verdict. Yeah. For now, 083-000-1099. That's the number you can chat to me on. I'm in studio. We're talking about the experts that are chiming in to this latest thing about resolutions. They say you can start any time of the year, especially on Mondays, on your birthday, or even at the beginning of a month. Those moments naturally motivate us to make those positive changes. That's what they're saying. They also say the secret isn't in making huge promises. It's setting realistic goals and also building some small habits that you can actually stick with. Now, every new beginning gives your brain permission to leave the old habits behind and start again. So if you've been waiting for the perfect time to improve your health, career, or finances, maybe today is that fresh start that you need. Best of luck.

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This is 99FM and Chopsy with you. Thanks for joining me. Now we're crossing over to France and they are waiting for a court decision currently. And this is something that could completely reshape its next presidential election. We're talking Marine Le Pen in France, who will soon be finding out whether she'll be allowed to run for president in 2027. And remember a few years ago, is it a month ago? She was in court and she got a ruling that says that she can't actually run for president any longer. Now, she had to appeal that conviction over the misuse of European Parliament funds. And she's trying to run for president in France. Le Pen has been one of France's biggest political figures for years, finishing second in previous presidential elections. And if the court upholds the ruling, she'll also be banned for a good time from public office, opening the door for her protege, Jordan Bardella, to lead the national rally instead. Now, either way, today's decision could officially kickstart one of France's most important election campaigns in recent history. Have a look at that story online. It's one of the current affairs that I've been looking at, and it's on my agenda today. Now, let's get back to the music. Take a listen.

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It's Chop Show with you, and thanks for joining. 03-000-1099. We're talking about the agenda. What I have spotlighted as our current affairs topics, and the first one took us to France, where it was Le Pen, Marine, who is waiting for a decision if she can run for president. Have a look at the story online. It gets deep. Also on my agenda is Iran's farewell to the supreme leader of late, and they've wrapped up one of the biggest public funeral events in modern history. It was huge. They said goodbye to their former supreme leader, Ayatollah Ali Khamenei, and millions filled the streets of Tehran as the funeral procession stretched

across the city and to a carefully organized display of national mourning and political strength. It's incredible what they've managed to pull off. And this is while supporters called it a symbolic resistance. Not everyone joined the crowds. They also had many Iranians who still said the struggle continues. Inflation, conflicts, political divisions, those are all real things in Iran right now. The ceremonies now move to quite a few of the holy cities in the area before Ali Khamenei is buried later on this week. We'll be following that story. For more stories like this and deeper analyses, head on over to our websites for news, and it's on futuremedianews.com.na. I'm Jobs. Let's get back to the music. Take a listen.

0: And this is 99 FM, Chopsy with you on a Tuesday night. Thanks for joining me. It's time for me to head on out, and thanks for riding along. But before I head out, I always take some time to think about my day and give you my two cents. And here it is. It's that life has a funny way of giving us second chances, right? Belgian turned frustration into motivation. Samsung turned innovation into success. And now Thames has kept building instead of chasing quick wins. I love this story. Also, psychologists are telling us that every day can be a day for a fresh start. What's the lesson here? You can't always control what happens around you, but you can always choose how you respond. Sometimes your biggest breakthrough begins the moment that you decide to start again. Best of luck to you. I'm Chops, and welcome to Tuesday night. It's almost time for me to head on out. Don't go away.
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And you're listening to 99FM. It's Chopsy with you, and thanks for joining me. That wraps up another edition of The Night Live. Thanks for spending part of your day with us. Hope you enjoyed the stories, picked up something new, and maybe just found a little inspiration along the way. Remember, every headline tells a story, but it's what we do with the lessons that really matter. Now, I gave you my 2 cents earlier, and just remember, don't wait for the perfect time. Progress belongs to the people who start, adjust, and keep showing up. Best of luck to you. I'm Chops, and that's it for me on a Tuesday night. I'll catch you tomorrow, same time, same vibe, right here on the place where we love music. For now, it's good night.

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